That was a fun set. It was fun for me. And, I hope it was fun for you. Let's see. We heard Trussell with a song called Love Injection back there. And that was followed by, wow, man, this song was epic. Wayne St. John, Something's Up. Yeah, that was good. That was good. And then Slimline. Oh, man, I can't get enough of this song. If you can dance, you can do it. That was a good one. And then, of course,

Thirsty Pig next Thursday, this coming Thursday, from 5 to 9 p.m. The Governors of Groove will be there. I am an honorary member, an OG member of the Governors of Groove. I will be there. You'll have Mr. Dana from Wax Poetic. You'll have DJ Chet from his new show name, which I forgot, which is on Saturday mornings. Wax Poetic is, I think, Mondays 5:30 to 7. And then you get DJ Lowdown Dirty Shane coming. He does his shows on Wednesdays at 10 o'clock, hip-hop shows. I'll be there. DJ Chet. It's going to be fun. Come on out to the Thirsty Pig. It's coming Thursday, 5 to 9 p.m. And, of course, stick around. Coming up next, we got Luke in the house ready to sit in and spin you some tunes. So thank you for being out there. Love and solidarity to you. Remember to keep your wits about you and love your neighbor, my friends, truly. No matter who they voted for, you have more in common with them than the Epstein class running this country. All right, keep it tuned right here, 90.9.

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Hello, everyone. 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This is the new time slot for The Smoothie. We were doing the other alternating Friday from 8:30 to 10, and now we are here on this Friday from 8:30 to 10. And I've got to say, if you haven't heard The Smoothie before, I think you're in for a treat. I think you guys will like it. I'm here to pitch my show to everyone who hasn't heard it yet. So I'll be excited to share some awesome music with you guys tonight. Why do we call it The Smoothie? We call it The Smoothie because we're mixing up some music in a musical smoothie. We've got all kinds of different flavors, and every week we're mixing up something new. It's my intention that you won't be able to hear the same thing twice. So, yeah, we're trying to mix it up every week and bring some new and interesting music into the world. With that, we just heard the song Totem on the Timeline from the band Klaxons to start off the show, and that is a really fun album, the album Myths of Near Future, which came out a very long time ago. I don't remember how long. I'll have to look it up, but we've got plenty more show. I think I want to just let the music talk, and feel free to listen. I hope you guys enjoy The Smoothie.

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Hello, everyone. 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This is The Smoothie, and if you are just tuning in, we just heard from the band Hers with the song Low Beam, and before that, we heard a little bit of Beatles with the song One After 909, and to start off the set, we heard a little bit of Victor Jones with the song The Sun from Underwater. A little bit of a random selection, kind of freestyling it tonight. I've been listening to a lot of random music this week. Not quite sure how to put it all together, but things have been popping into my head, and I've been wanting to share them, so there's a little bit of that. It's been a while, I think, since I played a Beatles song on the show. I think I played some Paul McCartney a few weeks ago. I mean, my show was on a different time for everyone tuning in. We were on alternating Fridays with this Friday, but we were on the other Friday, and now we're on this Friday, if that makes any sense. But we've been on the air. We've been on the air. This might be our 115 and a half show. I mean, I haven't exactly counted, but yeah, I don't know. That's a random number, maybe. I'm just guessing. Yeah, we're just playing some random songs. A friend of mine actually sent me the song Hers, Low Beam. So if you're listening out there, high five, or I'll come find you and give you a high five. So that's what's up with that. And a friend of mine also sent me a Victor Jones song. So I've been excited to get a lot of music from people I know this week. And that's another thing. If you guys are new to the show, we sometimes have friends and guests on the air, so look forward to that in the future. I'll love bringing in some guest DJs to help us mix up the tunes, but we've got plenty more music tonight. We've got plenty more to go. I want to introduce you guys to another band, which I really like. I think I will save it. I think I'll save talking about it for a few minutes. I'll see you guys at 9 o'clock.

0: 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We have been chilling out and listening to some music. If you were just tuning in, we heard Miss Gradenko by The Police. Before that, we heard Changes from the band Yes. Before that, we heard The Black Arts from Stereolab. And to start off the set, we heard Hurricane Jane from Black Kids. And what a great set. I miss playing The Police on this show. It might not have even been that long since I've done it, but I was listening to Synchronicity recently, and there's just plenty of songs that need to make it on The Smoothie, and I think they will in the future, so stay tuned for that. And probably more from Yes in the future as well. Stay tuned tonight, my friends, because Yes has been on my brain, and I've been thinking a lot about this band. You'll probably hear more from them either this week or even in 2 weeks or even beyond. A lot of good sounding music. And I've got to say, we love Stereolab on this show. It's a Stereolab space. This is a space for Stereolab. It's a stereo lab in here, even, you might say. We've got a lot more great music coming up. It is only 9:10. The night is young, my friends. I think we're going to sit back with it because I have even more fun songs I want to play for you guys. We will get right back to the music, but first, a couple of short messages.
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If you're just tuning in, you're listening to 90.9 WMPG Gorham Portland Radio from the University of Southern Maine. This is The Smoothie. We are playing some wild tunes tonight. I'm sorry, I took a bit more of a break than I thought I was going to take, but we just had to get through some of that stuff. If you've been listening from the beginning, you know what I'm talking about. This is a crazy, fun set for me. I hope you guys enjoyed it just as much. We just heard Champ Magnétique from the band, or from the group Yackle, and collaborating with Shingo too for some cool hip hop, new Jabez adjacent type beats. Before that, we heard Starship Trooper from Yes in its entirety. I didn't know if I was going to do it, but I think we had to do it. There's a point where there's just no turning back, and you just have to finish the song.

and I think we're all in a much better place for it. Before that, we heard To Each His Own by America, and I gotta say, there's a lot of songs on this album that I would have picked, but I think this one was kind of fun. I think it's I don't know if it's a deep cut, I'll be honest, but it's, I think it might be one of my favorites from this, so that was my choice. And before that, we heard the Sundays version of the Rolling Stones song Wild Horses to start off the set. A wonderful version, that is. The Sundays is a very good band. You'll probably hear more of them if you continue to listen to The Smoothie on into the future. And that is what I have to say. We are here in this time slot now from 8:30 to 10 every alternating Friday. So if you like what you're hearing tonight, please tune in again in 2 weeks. We're going to be back. We're going to be playing something completely different, but just as awesome. That is what we do here. We mix it up and we play some cool music and we try to keep it interesting and fun. So yeah, if you like what you're hearing now, I think, I hope, I believe you will like more of The Smoothie in the future. And I hope you stick with us. We're going to be rocking and rolling until 10 here. It's only 9:35. I see a 30 or 25 minute gap there. What are we going to do with it? I think we're going to play some more music, guys. So I'm going to get right on that. But I do want to say quickly, thank you to everyone who's listening in right now. I appreciate all of you. You guys make the show what it is. Without you, I would be talking into space, the empty radio waves. So I appreciate you guys for what you're doing out there. I hope you guys are jamming along. Hope you guys continue to jam along with us for the rest of the night. Anyway, let's get back to music. We've got no time to lose.

Hello, everyone. You're listening to 90.9 WMPG Gorham Portland Radio from the University of Southern Maine. This is The Smoothie. We are just about done with the show. Thank you, everyone, for listening tonight. We've got a few minutes left. I'm going to play us out with a live recording that I think you guys will love. Thank you again for listening. I appreciate you all. Keep listening to WMPG. Keep your hands on the off the dial. Keep it taped to 90.9 because it's going to be rocking and rolling all night and all day tomorrow and all of this week and all of next week into infinity. It's WMPG time all the time. Smoothie out. See you guys in 2 weeks.

0: All right, everyone. This is Helen. This is the Crate Escape here on WMPG Gorham Portland. I'll be right back after this brief message.
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0: 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All right, let's see. I have a ticket giveaway. I'm trying to find it, though. We have a lot of ticket giveaways. Here we go. I think, is it this one? Let's see. Let's see if she can figure this out. I'm going to get that figured out. In the meantime, I'm going to play you some David Bowie. Here we go.

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Some will die in hot pursuit while sifting through my ashes. Some will fall in love with life and drink it from a fountain that is pouring like an avalanche coming down the mountain.

0: What's good, Portland? It's DJ John. I'm going to be spinning a free show at the Portland Museum of Art Shaw Family Sculpture Garden outside from 5 to 7 this Friday, September 18th. You can bring a blanket, a picnic, and vibe out with me and Teal Child for WMPG's Freaky Friday series. Once again, that's Happy Hour this Friday, September 18th at the Portland Museum of Art. We're outside. Pull up. It's going to be crazy. See you there.
1: Definitely come out for that. TJ John is excellent and great fun to watch. All right, but Portland Drawing Survey is a magazine that compiles drawings from people living in Maine. Sharing drawings with one another opens us up to new ways of seeing, moving, and thinking. Take time to draw today and check out the magazine at Strange Maine and Bold Magazine Shop. All right. Who do we hear from? We heard from Butthole Surfers with Pepper, Suzanne Vega, Blood Makes Noise, Devo with Gates of Steel, Talking Heads with Life During Wartime, New Order with Love Vigilantes, and I kicked everything off with David Bowie, Sound and Vision. All right, I'm going to keep it going here. You just want to hear music tonight, I'm sure, with some Grinder Man. Here we go.

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1: 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All right, you are listening to The Crate Escape here on WMPG Gorham Portland. I'm Helen, and my shows are always, I'd say like 95% vinyl. So everything tonight that you've heard has been off of an actual record. And what did we just hear? We just heard 5 Years by David Bowie. I've been getting a kind of a sick kick off of the fact that the Meta AI division used that in one of their ads. It's kind of depressing, but apt, I suppose. Okay, and then we also heard from They Might Be Giants with Birdhouse in Your Soul. And we heard Iggy Pop with The Passenger. We heard Morphine, You Speak My Language. House of I by Afghan Whigs. That's off of their latest album. It came out just a few weeks ago, Soft Control. Great record. If you're an Afghan Whigs fan, you will not be disappointed in that record. And then another new one, Dinosaur Jr., Several Got Away, off of their latest record that came out last week. It's called They're Near. We heard from Pixies with Alec Eiffel. And then we heard Mickey Mouse and The Goodbye Man by Grindr Man. Okay, I'm going to switch gears here because, as I said, I do all vinyl. And I got these really cool 60s, 70s era Vietnamese soul records recently. Very cool stuff. And I'm going to take a little world tour here with a few things. But this is Connie Kim. This is from 1973. I will butcher the title of this, so look on Spinatron for the title. But let's give this a whirl. All right.

All right, that was Jimmy Jules and the Nuclear Soul System featuring Jackie Spencer with Too Many Horses. We heard from Isaac Hayes with Good Love 69969. Funkadelic with Funky Dollar Bill. To Lose with It Always Happens This Way. And we also heard from Buena Vista Social Club and Connie Kim and Saigon Supersound. That I'm not going to attempt to the title of that track. Look it up. Be brave. Be bold. Well, I am just about out of time, so I'm going to leave you with one song. Stay tuned for keygen.exe with Chad for now. And I'll be back next week. Have a good weekend and, you know, be good. And I'm going to leave you with some New Order.

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3: 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Love the. Love all that. Was it Vietnamese? 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

Yo, what's up, WMPG, Gorham, Portland? This is Brian Chibnall from Lightning Bolt. I hope, and I hope, and I hope, and this doesn't get better, but good luck.

0: Thanks for listening to WMPG Gorham Portland. The name of the show is keygen.exe. My name's Chad for now. The show we play jungle and lots of it in all of its many, many forms. Playing behind me right now is Feel Good Dub Plate by The Dominion. Before that, we had Brockout Cruise, Hardcore Romance, Leviticus with Burial, Chronic One, some Moonlight by Dextrous, and then started off the set with G-Ped and Amore. That saxophone patch on whatever synth is just too good. Love it. You got 1 minute left in your Friday. Do good things. Be kind to one another. Start off your Saturday right. If you want to chat, we got a chat on the website at WMPG.org. If you click on the button that says chat with the DJ, we got the Spinatron chat open. We also got a little promo for you coming up for the youth. The Blunt Youth Teens got this great rotating cast of DJs for this show, Sonic Dreams. I've played their promo a few times before, but just in case you're not familiar or this is your first time tuning in, here's a little info about them.
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All right. It's Saturday. It's the weekend. Playing a little stuff from the Trigger Happy crew. Let's go.

Okay, this isn't jungle, but bear with me. Just playing a little hardcore. Jack is it. See it coming. Love this tune. We'll bring back the breaks in a bit. I promise. I'll cool it down.

Shout out DJ, you, not me, and 2H1. My buds. This track is called No Feels by Natus. I've veered out of jungle territory, but I'll be back. I'll get back into it.

Shouts out to my buddies, the Beach Boys, out there playing Magic, listening to Jungle Drum and Bass, and a little bit of Jersey Club just there. Hope your commander game goes well. Hope it's a merciful length.

All right. Got about 20 minutes left. Okay. This tune is Vacancy, the Tim Reaper remix. Or Tim Reaper version by Sully. Before that was Dev Null with Space Rush and Sully's The Wash. Then we had Dub Fee Dub by Chatterbee. A couple of songs by Natus. Newark and Newark. Played a couple of songs off of Natus's Broke City album. And yeah, in about 17 minutes, we got Janelle on deck with Deux Dans Deux. Always lovely to have Janelle in the stew playing heat. And until then, we're going to be playing some more breakage, choppage. And yeah, the name of this show is Keygen.exe. If this is your first time tuning in, my name's Chad for now. I'm here every week from 11:30 to 1. Keeping the vibes right for all the late night laggers.

All right, it looks like we're rounding off the hour. It's almost 1 a.m. And you're listening to WMPG Gorham, Portland.

0: What's good, Portland? It's DJ John. I'm going to be spinning a free show at the Portland Museum of Art Shaw Family Sculpture Garden outside from 5 to 7 this Friday, September 18th. You can bring a blanket, a picnic, and vibe out with me and Teal Child for WMPG's Freaky Friday series. Once again, that's happy hour this Friday, September 18th at the Portland Museum of Art. We're outside. Pull up. It's going to be crazy. See you there.
1: Dang, shouts out DJ John. DJ John was the first DJ I ever saw at a show. It was my first concert ever was Blackalicious and J5 at the State Theater, and he was one of the opening DJs of the night, and I remember just being like, whoa. And then yeah, that's where it started, man. Pretty cool that he's coming back to play with WMPG. That rules. I remember, I feel like from the Red Hot 95 days, DJ John, hip hop DJ John, backwards hat. I remember he had a backwards hat, and he was like scratching his stuff. It ruled.

Dear Demetrius, I've never seen water this beautiful. They're going to make us go back and clear those villages tomorrow. Sergeant makes them stand in the tide pools. Then he hangs on.

grabbed me when I was 9. DJ Renegade, Patricia Smith, King, 33 and a third, kicking out the jams on the Himalaya, on Coney Island, Six Flags, Puerto Rican Bobby, Deirdre Farden, Big Head, the Bullmaster, that dude from the Barnes & Noble, Cindy from Crazy Girls, every hippie I ever slept with, Fode Musa Sousa, the last generation of free-range kids, Iggy Pop, David Bowie's 17th drummer, both of them, all 197 of my lost poems, found inside of snatches of Cracker Jack boxes, Bisquick crackers and Bazooka Joe comics laying the gravel. Spofford, Zarega, the Bachelorville Bridge, Big Head, platform diving at Jones Beach, night orchids in Mombasa.

like Denzel and Nova. 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The tatty store, plastic bags floating with the pigeons. The cold and drizzle here before. Never welcomed anyone. It's low pressure, a far cry from Algeria, Abidjan, Port-au-Prince, Saint-Louis, and not that far at all. The canal color clones the sky, the water dark with contaminants.

Hello, hello, good morning, night, whatever, everyone. Hope you're all doing well. This is Janelle of De Do De. Thank you so much to Chad of Kijin.exe for never disappointing, always putting on a good show. If you didn't already know, this is WMPG Gorham Portland. I am tapping in a little bit late, but you know, I'm still happy to be here. So grateful for you all, always. The song you just heard was Colonist by Jerry Quickly and Mike Ladd. Sort of just gonna go off the dome today. Nothing planned out. Nothing special for you guys today. Just hoping to enjoy the night. Hoping to enjoy the evening. Fall is approaching. It's getting colder. And I hope you're getting ready. I hope you're gearing up, getting your warm clothes all set. But otherwise, yeah. And also, if you didn't already know, Freaky Fridays is at the Portland Museum of Art this month in the Sculpture Garden. Beautiful atmosphere around there. I did go last week. Unfortunately, I missed it this week, but I did tune in. And it was great. This time around, it was 2H1 and Celandine, both great DJs, and even more great DJs next week as well, and then the week after, DJ John and Teal Child on September 18th, next Friday, and then the week after that, September 25th, will be NoCal and I can't really describe it, but it's like a heart emoticon. And then, which is, what is the show? Riot Girl something something is the show of heart emoticon. And then, who will also be on the decks is Maisie of Mismatch, a good friend of mine. So yeah, stay tuned for that. It's a Freaky Fridays, wonderful times to be around wonderful people, and especially around wonderful art this time around. So yeah, pop out 5 to 7 live broadcast, and then 5 to 7 also in the Sculpture Garden, sometimes going a little past that, but I don't think these days they're doing that. But yeah, I'm here until about for another hour, and here every single Saturday, 1 a.m. to 2:30 a.m. And yeah, I'm gonna play the new Shy Girl that was released this past Thursday, and it's called Elise, and then we'll go from there. All right, thank you so much, everyone. Stay tuned.

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Hello everyone, Janelle back here again. On the airwaves, what you're currently hearing. Just popping back in to let you know the past few songs you've just been playing, or we've just been playing, and the fact that you are listening to WMPG Gorham Portland Radio from the University of Southern Maine, if you didn't already know. Let's see what we've been playing, guys. So we started it off with Elise by Shy Girl, and then after that, which is a new release. But then after that was Genius by Mirror Kisses, aka George Clanton, the man himself. I almost said George Clanty, which is my nickname for him. Saw him a couple years ago or so in Boston. He was mad drunk, and he had that, like, inflatable furry that he was throwing all around the room and everything, and I was at the very front in the splash zone. It was a great time. He's so hype. And I also, like, gifted him a shirt I made or something like that. And what else occurred that night? Oh, you could tell he was mad drunk too. It was funny. He also, like, gave me a kiss on the hand and everything. I was like, okay, thanks, George. And then me and my friends ended up missing our bus back home to Maine that night. But it was a journey all in all. Anyways, after that was Boy Racer by Hysterical Love Project. And then after that was Blue and Moody Music, Wendy's Version by Hiroshi Sato. And then after that was No Sales by Rothko. And then after that, or what you just heard, was Le Premier Bonnet du Jour by Os Mutants. I think is how you say their name. I'm not French, guys. What do you think? I'm not French. My show name may be French, but just know I'm nowhere close to fluent. I just know bonsoir and the three words in my show's name. That's the most I can go. But yeah, I have about 33 more minutes here with you guys. Just gonna play some random stuff, nothing crazy, but I'm gonna play Coco Manifesto by Miss Gloom, so stay tuned, and don't click off, or do, it's pretty late. Alright, yeah, here for 30 minutes, and I'm excited. Thank you to everyone who's here currently, and yeah, let's hop into the music.

Thelonious Monk. There was never anyone like him. WMPG's Jazz at the Movies and the Portland Conservatory of Music are excited to kick off our fall season with a special showing of the film The Monkathon, of guitarist Miles Okazaki's amazing solo performance, the entire Thelonious Monk songbook, all 66 tunes in one single sitting. Jazz at the Movies is proud to present an hour from this incredible concert, plus a short documentary that follows the marathon guitarist training. And as an extra special bonus, the guitarist, Miles Okazaki, will be here in person to introduce the movie and do a short Q&A. If you're a Monk fan, you won't want to miss this. Come join us for the Monkathon on Saturday, September 26, 7 p.m. at the Portland Conservatory of Music. That's at 28 Neal Street in Portland. 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

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This Hennessy getting to me. I ain't gonna lie, I'm a little smashed. I'm a little dressed. But we in the club, man. Oh.

0: Yo, Eli, why they touch to me? 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Like, I don't always keep the hammer next
1: like
0: to me.
1: I don't keep that.
0: Like, I ain't got a header to the left
1: like
0: of me.
1: I ain't got a header.
0: Like, we ain't in these streets more than sesame.
1: Ooh.
0: But that's your chicken, why she texting
1: me?
0: Why she keep calling my phone, speaking sexually?
1: Ooh.
0: Every time I'm out, why she stressing
1: me?
0: You call her Stephanie?
1: Call her, huh?
0: I call

0: Hello, everyone. Janelle here. Just wanted to check back in real quick before we close out for the night. The past few songs you've just heard were Coco Manifesto by Miss Gloom. Then after that was I Want You by Beauty Bag, a band that I discovered when at a show a year or two ago at the Ophodian, playing alongside some other local acts. Super, super good. So thought, why not? Because I think those are their only like two songs that are out on streaming platforms. Phenomenal band, great energy, but I haven't seen them on any bills as of recent, so that's unfortunate. But anyways, after that you heard Homecoming by the Teenagers. Then after that was Fembot featuring Dorian Electra and Mickey Blanco, by Charlie XCX off of her Pop 2 album, one of my faves. But honestly, all her albums are so good. There's definitely some that I listen to more than others. I really don't listen to Brat as much. Not that it's bad or overhyped. It's just like, her old stuff is so good. Especially her self-titled and True Romance. The list goes on and on and on. But besides that, what you heard after Charlie was Hypnotize You by NERD. And then after that was Ooh, by Young M.A., which is also what you just heard. And yeah, kind of a vibe switch. Some hiccups, but I'm loving it. I'm loving it. I've got about just 8 minutes left, and I do have one song for you guys by Mellow Hype, and I think it features Tyler the Creator. I don't remember. I'm too tired. I gotta let the dog out when I get home. Completely forgot to do that. That's just on my mind. I gotta go bring out Grace Athena onto the lawn to give her for her last bathroom break of the evening. But yeah, super, super happy to be here with you all. As I said before, I am here every single Saturday morning, 1 a.m. to 2:30 a.m. All right, stay tuned. Come around next week. I was going to say, I don't think I'll be on a boat all day, so I'll be able to plan my show. But actually, I am on a boat all day, so we're just going to go with the flow, go with the tide, and, you know, see what washes up ashore. But yeah, even if I am on a boat all day and having to stare at my laptop doing work, being able to sit in this chair and disconnect from that for a second is always a great feeling. And I hope that listening to MPG brings you some sense of peace as well. Well, I mean, it is 2:30, so I don't know what is causing a disturbance in your peace to be up at this time, but anyways, let me hop into the music. I'll see you guys next week, or I'll talk to you guys next week. I won't see you guys, but you'll hear me, and I'll be talking to you. So have a wonderful, wonderful night, everyone. I'm gonna play Bankrolls by Mellow Hype. So be hype. All right. You take care, everyone. Drive safe out there. And take care of yourself. Stay warm. It's getting cooler. All right. Have a good night, everyone.
1: Man, one day I'm gonna get there. I'm gonna be counting these bank rolls, nigga.
2: Right, man. We gonna be getting all the dank dro rolling up.
1: Man, I'm gonna be fucking with a model bitch. No stank, ho.
2: For sure, man. We gonna be counting all the bank rolls.
1: All the bank rolls. Haji. Beats.

Hello, welcome to yet another edition of Dog's Breakfast. I'm Pope Brock. Good morning. We do a, I was just looking at my set list from last week, actually, and the oldest record I played was from 1911, and the most recent came out a couple of months ago, so that's pretty much the picture. Go back and forth across time and genres and all sorts of stuff, shake it all up and pour it out and see what it tastes like. You are tuned to the voice of the people, WMPG 90.9 FM, Gorham, Portland, Southern Maine Community Radio from USM.

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0: Chartreuse, that is Louis Jordan and his Timpani Five from 1950. He was the top-selling R&B artist of that whole era. He had 18 number one hits, okay? And this song wasn't even one of them. It was the B-side of a song called Lemonade that went to number six. So that gives you an idea of the wealth of talent this guy was carrying around. Before that, Baby, It's You. You know that one, Shirelles? The Shirelles from 1961 went to number three R&B, number eight on the Hot 100. They formed in high school to enter a talent contest, and apparently they won. Before that, Chatma, Tanarawan, they are a collective of Tuareg musicians from southern Algeria and northern Mali, a sample of the lyrics of this translated into English are is Under My Skin is the fire of rage and anger. If the radio in London was closer, my sisters would let everyone know. This comes from the album Amasahul from 2004. Before that, Who Walks In When I Walk Out, one of the great bands, one of the cool songs from Between the Wars, Al Boley with Ray Noble and his orchestra, a great British outfit. This came out in 1934, written by Al Hoffman, Ralph Freed, and Al Goodhart. And we started off with Holy Humble Heart, Martin Stevenson and the Dainties from the album Gladsome Humor and Blue from 1988. He comes from the Scottish Highlands and has cranked out over 40 albums. So he is a workhorse, if nothing else. I'm Pope Brock. This is Dog's Breakfast. Good morning. You are tuned to the Voice of the People, WMPG 90.9 FM, Gorham, Portland, Southern Maine Community Radio from USM.
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This song says, no matter who you are, no matter where you go in your life, at some point you're gonna need somebody to stand by you.

0: Is that a take?
1: That's all right, baby.
0: Thanks, man.
1: Keep on working on the building.

0: Love Wore a Halo. That is Nancy Griffith from her Little Love Affairs album from 1988. Before that, It Had to Be You. Diane Schur and Ray Charles. Well, you could probably guess it was Ray Charles, even if you are not familiar with Diane Schur. But this is an album of duets that she did with various people called Friends for Schur, S-C-H-U-R-R, from 2000. Isham Jones and Gus Kahn wrote this thing exactly 100 years ago, and it is still going strong. I don't have to tell you. It has turned up over and over and over and over again in Looney Tunes cartoons in various contexts. There is a YouTube compilation of all the different ways in which it has appeared, often accompanying a striptease by one animal or another, so I encourage you to check that out. Before that, Stand By Me, the Ben E. King classic from 1961, went to number one R&B, number four on the Hot 100. This, of course, is not the original. This was on an album called Playing for Change Live from 2010. Playing for Change is a music, piece through music kind of organization that has done great things for a long time and posts some incredible videos that, again, I encourage you to check out. Before that, Tell Me Where Can I Go, the tango that you heard, the Payadora Tango Ensemble is the outfit responsible for that, featuring Olga Abigail Miloschuk, whose work I have featured a couple of times on this program already. Silent Years, the name of the album, The Last Yiddish Tango, the subtitle. This comes from 2023. We started off with what? Ah, Yellow Dog Blues, Crying Sam Collins from 1927. Whether Mr. Collins came from Louisiana or Kentucky or there are different theories, nobody quite knows, but wherever he came from, he turned into one of the great slide guitarists, as you could hear, as well as a pretty original kind of singer. I'm Pope Brock, it's Dog's Breakfast, and you are tuned to the voice of the people, WMPG, 90.9 FM, Gorham, Portland, Southern Maine Community Radio from USM. I'll be back after this.
1: This is Jim Backus for Levy's Lazy Boy Shop. For years, you've identified me with...
2: I can't believe, number one, I ordinarily do not read this kind of shit. However, that's no excuse for being a total fuck-up and a screaming incompetent. Turn it on. Slate. I'm going to sell this piece of shit if it's the last thing I do.
0: Now and then I will bring out a set that is multiple versions of one song because it's a great song and it has absorbed all kinds of treatments over the years. This is one of those times. This is a song written by Turner Layton and Harry Creamer, an African-American songwriting team, written in 1918. And we're going to kick it off with the original. This is Marion Harris, a version that went to number one.

best known today for the sides he cut with Reinhardt and Grappelli. In any case, this recording comes from an album called Django Reinhardt with Vocals, 1933 to 1941. And as I said, 1941 is the year this came out. Before that, Nina Simone. To Be Free, The Nina Simone Story is the name of the album from which it is taken. It's a three CD set that came out in 2013. I'm not seeing it streaming, but could be wrong. Before that, Tuba Fats featuring Peter Nissen's New Orleans Jazz Band from the album called After You've Gone, came out in 2006. And we started off, as I said up top, with the original recording by Marion Harris. This is released at the start of 1919, and a remarkable lady. She was, she's often regarded as the first white person to start recording blues and jazz and like that. She deserves to be much better known than she is. I play her stuff sometimes. Jazz Baby and Jazz Vampire are a couple of the cuts I've played, but at any rate, if you like that sample, dig on in. Marion Harris. WMPG is on the air thanks to the Standard Baking Company. Standard Baking Company offers handcrafted breads, breakfast pastries, and other sweet treats using Maine-grown organic grains. Located at 75 Commercial Street, and daily updates about special menu items from Standard Baking can be found online on Facebook, Instagram, and Twitter. Okay, you know what it is. I'm Pope Brock. We've got a little less than a half hour left in the program. Hope you are enjoying it and enjoying your morning so far. You are tuned to WMPG.

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I don't have to take my hands off the wheel.

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0: From your gal?
1: Mm-hmm.
0: Well, don't be so stingy. Why don't you read it?
1: Well, I'm a man what I'll read it right to you.
0: Do that.
1: Yeah, my darling hot shot, sweet stuff, sugar daddy.
0: Ain't that something?
1: Say, I can do without chocolates and bonbons, and you know how well I like sweets.
0: What a gal.
1: I can do without chicken and porterhouse steaks and all them good things to eat.
0: Makes me hungry.
1: I can do without silks and satins, fur coats and diamond rings, too. So if I can do without all of those things, I'm sure I can do without you.
0: You know it's so.

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It pays to avoid the sunlit days and live by the light of the kindly moon. But the moon grows old, just like us all, and her beautiful years are done. So now she prays through endless days to take her revenge on the sun.

Snuff Out the Light. That is Eartha Kitt from the Disney cartoon movie The Emperor's New Groove from the year 2000. Or it would have been if it hadn't been cut. This movie was born out of chaos, and one indication of that is that the 8 songs that Sting wrote for the movie were all cut. And this is one of them. It lingers on in bonus tracks and whatnot. Great, great song. And I'm glad it's still around. Eartha Kitt is like nobody else. Before that, She Beg and She Moore. That's best I can do. That's Irish. From 1998, Pierre Bensusan from the album Blarney Pilgrim, Celtic Fingerstyle Guitar, a various artists' composition. Mr. Bensusan is of French-Algerian extraction, but has, as you can tell, wandered into a wide range of styles. Before that, anytime, the great and extremely mysterious Emmett Miller. This is from 1924. Did he influence Jimmy Rogers or what? Anyway, he came from Georgia, and his bio is real sketchy, but he is the convergence point for country, blues, and jazz in a way that nobody else was quite doing, and his influence spread and spread. Song written by Herbert Happy Lawson in 1921. Before that, Ruth Brown from 1959, I Don't Know. Number 5, R&B. Number 64, pop. And we started off with Automobile John Prine, of course, from 1979, the album Pink Cadillac, which had a kind of early rock and roll punch that his earlier records hadn't had. Deliberately, he wanted to get his hands dirty with all that stuff. Sam Phillips produced a couple of cuts. And that about does it. I'm Pope Brock. 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I hope you have enjoyed the program. I will be back next week. I hope you can be too. In the meantime, take care of yourself. So long.

Good morning. It's 8 o'clock on the East Coast. 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This is Resistance Radio. I am KO, and you are coming home.

0: Yeah, Dr. Wu. So that's Steely Dan from the Katie Lied album, 1975. I always thought the name of that song was Katie Lied, but I was mistaken. It's Dr. Wu. And Phil Woods is doing the saxophone on that. Steely Dan always had the greatest musicians. They were perfectionists and bothered a lot of people, Donald Fagen and Walter Becker, but it seemed to work. It's a really jazzy tune. Katie, I think, referred to heroin, and Dr. Wu might have been a drug dealer. These are the people who look into the lyrics, not me, but I like that tune very much. It is Saturday, September 12th. I am KO. The name of the program is Going Home. Just to recap the other songs from the first set, we had Jimi Hendrix from Are You Experienced in 1967 doing The Wind Cries Mary. Those were lyrics from some poetry he wrote, and sort of a long love song trying to get back in good graces with a girlfriend he had in London, Kathy Etchingham. Before that, we had Neil Young. I always get Neil Young or Stephen Stills in these sets. From After the Gold Rush in 1970, Don't Let It Bring You Down. Niels Lofgren is playing guitar in that, and Stills is doing background vocals. I believe Young wrote that song on a transatlantic trip he had with Crosby, Stills, Nash, and Young when they were touring. And then we had Boz Scaggs, I'll Be Long Gone, from 1968. Boz is, the Wicked Boz, has been around for a long time. I saw him in the Ohio Theater, I think, in 1971. Half-filled, no one really knew who he was. That was sort of before he got some pop fame with his Silk Degrees album of 1976. But he's still out there and still playing. And we opened with, of course, the prologue from West Side Story, originally written by Leonard Bernstein in 1957. The version I played was the Steven Spielberg movie of 2021 with the New York Philharmonic doing the song. And I don't know, I was always crazy about West Side Story. I always wanted to be in the show when I was in high school. I thought Riff and the Jets were so cool. I just wanted to sing that song and be cool. Later in life, I think I wanted to be Bernardo, but so it goes. So we're going to do a little bit of business here and then get right back to the music. I am KO, and thank you for listening.
1: Thelonious Monk. There was never anyone like him. WMPG's Jazz at the Movies and the Portland Conservatory of Music are excited to kick off our fall season with a special showing of the film The Monkathon, of guitarist Miles Okazaki's amazing solo performance. The entire Thelonious Monk songbook, all 66 tunes in one single sitting. Jazz at the Movies is proud to present an hour from this incredible concert, plus a short documentary that follows the marathon guitarist training. And as an extra special bonus, the guitarist, Miles Okazaki, will be here in person to introduce the movie and do a short Q&A. If you're a Monk fan, you won't want to miss this. 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

0: Yeah, so that's Wilco, Bob Dylan's 49th Beard. Sort of a song that Jeff Tweedy came up with 2014. It was an outtake from the Yankee Hotel Foxtrot session about emulating your heroes and maybe adopting someone else's identity to cope. Before that, this Matthew Hoke, who goes under the stage name Phosphorescence, White as Heaven, sort of an ethereal song from the Revelation album in 2024. And we heard from Nick Drake, speaking of ethereal, had a short life and a short career, but immensely influential. And I wish he had hung around. He died in 1974. Suicide. That was on Island Records, and it was actually produced by John Cale. And we started the set with I Wish I Knew How It Would Feel to Be Free, from the great Nina Simone, from the Silk and Soul album of 1966. That was Billy Taylor composed that song, and it's been covered by Levon Helm and John Legend, among others. And remember, Midcoast Hunger Prevention Program offers dignity and empowerment by providing all members of our community with access to healthy food. More information can be found at mchpp.org. We'll get back to the music.
1: Sleep well.

Yeah, that was Can't Find My Way Home live at Madison Square Garden in 2008 with Eric Clapton. Steve Winwood, of course, he wrote that song in 1969 when he was 21 years old. He was with Blind Faith. Winwood played with the Spencer Davis Group, Blind Faith, Traffic, had a great solo career, plays keyboard, guitar, bass, mandolin, saxophone, drums, everything. Just a major prodigy and then talent, and he's still doing it. Before that, we had Broken Bells, Holding On for Life. That's a collaboration, a partnership with James Mercer from The Shins and Brian Burton from Danger Mouse, who wrote the song. Sort of has a little ELO Jeff Lynne thing going there, but also some like falsetto voices like the Bee Gees. And then we did our reggae duo today was Medication, which we all could use. That song was released in 2017 on 420. My son would like that. Damian Marley and Stephen Marley from the Stony Hill album. I Love Your Mary Jane. And then we opened the set with Flowers by Gappy Ranks from 2021. Sort of a dance hall artist. His real name is Jacob Lee Williams. Had a tough time. He was homeless and struggling, but he found a career, and I came across that song and really liked it. I am KO, and it's coming on 6 o'clock. The show is going home, and we'll do some business and then get back at it.

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5: 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That's a mouthful.

Yeah, that was my mini set, my moon set. I think James Taylor once said when he talked about writing songs, I write about love and then I write about weather and the sun and the moon. So this is my moon set. That was Crescent Moon from 1993 by the Cowboy Junkies, their Pale Sun album. It was their fifth album. They're Canadian, of course. And that was engineered and mastered by Portland's own Bob Ludwig. Before that, Nico Case from 2002, I Wish I Was the Moon. I'm so tired, I wish I was the moon tonight. I feel like that often. And we opened that mini set with Goodnight Moon by Chivalry, which is Ambrosia Parsley and Duke McVinney. I played that specifically because I like it. It's very ethereal, but because of the name Goodnight Moon. Margaret Wise Brown wrote that famous children's book, which I read probably 500 times to my kids and a couple times to my grandkids. You know, the one in the great green room, there was a telephone and a red balloon and a picture of a cow jumping over the moon. That's the one. So that's the moon set. I'm going to play three more songs and say a little bit at the end. Ben, the soul meister, is in today after me. He's terrific. So thanks for staying with me. I'm KO. The show is going home, and you're listening and locked into WMPG 90.9.

Well, that's bringing the show to a close. And Ben's up next. Thanks for listening. Just a couple things to say. If we must die, let it not be like hogs, hunted and penned in an inglorious spot, while round us bark the mad and hungry dogs, making their mock of our accursed lot. Like men we'll face the murderous, cowardly pack, pressed to the wall, dying but fighting back. Remember always to fight back. And be safe out there. Stay safe and be kind. Be kind to yourself and others. Pay attention to what's going on with the regime. Speak out, donate, march, protest. Silence is complicity. And as always, resist today. This is KO. The program's going home here every Saturday, 5 o'clock. Thanks for listening. Really appreciate it.

0: What the heck was it? Oh, yeah. It was a chicken.
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Easy. Yes, yes. Yeah, you listen to WMPG. You're in tune to 90.9 from right here in Portland and Gorham. Big thanks to DJ KO for a great show. Big, big respect to all our overnight, early morning people putting in the hard yards for you, providing diverse programming overnight in the wee hours. All those hard-working folks and the people who can't sleep doing the Lord's work. My name is Ben, and the name of the show is Origins Unknown. I'm sitting in for Chet this week. I'm looking forward to playing some music for you. It's going to be a little different to maybe what Chet normally plays, but I hope you enjoy it just the same. And I'm going to kick things off with this fabulous track from the soundtrack to the movie Car Wash. This is Rolls Royce doing a number suitably entitled Sunrise. Hopefully this gets your day off to a good start. Keep it right here, you listen to WMPG. You're in tune to Origins Unknown with me, Ben.

since 1973. I want to let you know that WMPG is grateful for the support of listeners and businesses such as Coffee by Design. 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

took a bit of a turn. I mean, I started out barely kind of keeping my eyes open, and by the end of that Sunrise track, I was up for it. So I hope you were there with me. So we kick things off with that Rolls Royce track, Sunrise. That one's going out to Dana. And after that, Jamiroquai, track called Space Clav, kind of

album, and then Chaka Khan just killing me with that I Know You, I Live You from 1981. What You Gonna Do For Me is the name of the album. Anything, Chaka, is the answer to that question. Anything at all. Julia and Company rounded out the set with a great track called Breaking Down, Sugar Samba, from 1981.

well, just under an hour before Chickens Are People 2 at 8 a.m. My name is Ben. I'm sitting in for Chet on the Origins Unknown show, which is aptly titled because I have no idea where we're headed next. So let's find out together. Keep it right here, you listen to WMPG. This is the Black Keys. You want to reach me here in the studio? Number here is 207-780-49.

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1: Hey, Bob, it's Ben. I've been missing you, mate. What happened to the open question show you were doing on Fridays? I really loved it. Don't tell me you're throwing in the towel.
0: Oh, no, man. I just took the summer off. I'm coming back on the air on Monday, September 14th, and I got a new slot, too.
1: Whew, that's a relief. When is that going
0: to
1: be?
0: New slots every other Monday from 5:30 to 7 p.m.
1: Awesome. I suppose I'll be able to find the new show in the archives, too. That way I can listen whenever I want.
0: So join me for an open question in a new slot every other Monday from 5:30 to 7 in the p.m. starting September 14th. Tune in for the most sounds in town.

Gee. You are in tune to Origins Unknown. My name is Ben. I'm sitting in for Chet this morning. And I want to let you know that Puppets in Portland, a citywide festival of international puppetry taking place from September 18th through the 27th, presenting a variety of performances from 8 different artists, plus a parade, shows in the park, workshops, films, a virtual puppetry museum, late night puppet slams, and more. Tickets and more information can be found at puppetsinportland.org. Alright, that last set we kicked it off with the Black Keys, Tighten Up, into the Silhouettes, track called Funky First. Then the Rare Earth followed that up with I Just Want to Celebrate, Curtis Knight and the Squires, featuring a very young Jimi Hendrix. That one was called Love. And shout out to Tom from Portland calling in. Appreciate it, mate. I will pass on your message to Jake from next door. And onwards, ever onwards, with you for about another 30 minutes or so before chickens are people too. So keep it right here. It's WMPG, man, so none of us know what's going to happen next. All right, let's get into it. Let's find out.

0: What's that gun doing in your room? Suppose I phoned the police and told them there's a bloke staying in the hotel who's planning to shoot somebody.
1: You wouldn't do that.
0: And how do you know I wouldn't?
1: Because I know you wear purple underwear.

Well, it's probably going to kind of round things out for me on the show here. You've been listening to Origins Unknown. My name is Ben. I've been sitting in for a check this week. I'm sure he'll be back next week. Well, I think he might be alternating with... Oh, I don't know, man. Pretty sure he's in every week, you know? But anyway, he'll be back real soon. Don't you fret. That last set, let's see, man. We kicked things off. Things headed in a... Definitely in a sort of soundtracky. I don't know where these things come from, but kick things off with Lord Echo, fabulous track called Life on Earth from his Harmonies LP from back in 2017. After that, we had some Mikis Theodorakis, a track called On the Streets from the soundtrack to the Serpico movie from 1973, just a super bad. I grew up watching a TV show in the UK called The Professionals, which was kind of like a English attempt at a funky cop show. Like Starsky and Hutch and stuff like that was big at the time. So we had our own definitely more gritty version. pretty fierce. Yeah. But great, and the music always gripped me from the get-go. So that was the opening title to that, The Professionals, written by a gentleman called Laurie Johnson. I totally assumed it was a gentleman. Could be, I don't know, I guess looking at that, could be, anyway, a musician called Laurie Johnson. After that, fabulous UK rendition of the theme to French Connection by... an outfit called the Button Down Brass featuring Ray Davies, and then a track that isn't a soundtrack but feels like it should be. That's a crazy version of Fred Wesley and the JB's Blow Your Head, but without the Bananas Moog thing that it is so kind of well known for. So undubbed version it's called of Blow Your Head. Hits kind of different, doesn't it? After that, Roy Budd, staying with the kind of film theme, that was a track called Fortress from a movie called Diamonds from the, I think, the early 70s. And that was a mix by the Kominsky Experience. In the background here, a little bit more film music to take us out. This is Ennio Morricone. Svolta Definitiva is the name of this one. Keep it right here. You're listening to WMPG. And coming up next, it's time for Chickens of People 2. So have a wonderful weekend. And if you're out tomorrow around the Deering Centre neighbourhood, we've got a Porch Fest going on. It's going to be a good time. And I will be back. Well, I'll be down, actually, next week I'll be down at the Thirsty Pig on a Thursday night alongside, I think Chet's going to be there. I think Mr. Dana's going to be there. Shane from Next Door is going to be there. DJ Comrade's going to be there. Jake from Next Door might well make an appearance. It's going to be great. I'm looking forward to it. So keep it right here. I'll be back in a couple of weeks with my regular show, which is Soulmates, where my special guest will be Jackson Potluck. I'm looking forward to it already. All right, and I'm out.

0: This is WMPG, and you are listening to Chickens Are People Too.
1: It is good morning. Good morning, everyone. And good morning to you, whether you live in Africa. Good morning, whether you live in Europe. Good morning, whether you live right here in the good old United States of America. Hey, it's good morning all over the world.

Good morning. Welcome to WMPG Gorham Portland. Chickens are people too. So glad you're here this morning. We're going to jump right into some music and I'll come back.

0: That song right there was a song that my mom used to sing when we were young kids. And that's part of what the show is going to be about today, is just nursery rhymes and songs from the very beginning. But I also have a guest today. So Ian came in from Mayo Street Arts. And it's been a while since I've had a guest in, so I'm hoping that I have the speaker on.
1: Sure, yeah. Am I coming through all right? Maybe
2: number
1: I...
2: three.
0: Oh, number three. Okay.
1: How about now? That sounds good to me.
0: Yes. Okay, there we go. Yes. So, yes, do you want to introduce yourself like I just did, but go ahead.
1: That's totally fine. Yeah, my name's Ian Bannon. I'm executive director of Mayo Street Arts, but I think more apropos to right now, I'm the director of the Puppets in Portland Festival, which
0: Yay.
1: Is coming in a week.
0: Yes. Yes. So glad you came in, because I wanted to, after reading about that last week, I wanted to learn more. So I'm glad you're here.
1: Thank you for inviting me.
0: Yes. So... yes, Puppets in Portland. There's like all kinds of events for the Puppets in Portland, and right now it's Chickens Are People Too, like mm-hmm. ages like you know, young kids. So
1: yeah.
0: Do you want to share some of the events for young kids that are, or families, if the family events?
1: Absolutely. Before I share that, I will say that puppets are not only for kids.
0: No,
1: and,
0: that's
1: you know, a lot of us here growing up in the United States think of the Muppets and think of all kinds of great opportunities for kids. And we do have those, but there are also some late night opportunities for the parents out there, and some opportunities that you may want to consider whether or not you want to bring your kids. But for the kids in the audience, we have a ton of stuff starting actually even before the Puppet Festival this afternoon at 4 p.m. up on the Eastern Prom here in Portland at Fort Allen Park. We'll have a free by donation bread and puppet circus. People all over the hillside looking down at giant puppets and out at Casco Bay. So that's a really fun time for families to bring a blanket and a snack and come out and watch a show.
0: Oh, very cool. I thought it was at Fort Allen Park. Is that?
1: Yes, Fort Allen
0: that's
1: Park.
0: Where it is.
1: Did I say something
0: no,
1: else?
0: Well, no, it's over. So it's like on, I guess when you said over the hill like that, I guess I thought more near the playground park.
1: But it's more near the distinction. It's by the gazebo.
0: By the gazebo. Okay.
1: And you're seated on the hill by the cannons and looking down the down towards the puppets. But thinking about puppets in Portland, we kick off the next weekend with a bunch of free shows, again, outdoor opportunities. We have a Punch and Judy show called Judy Punches Back. It's a feminist take on the classic outdoor puppet show. We'll have a free show on Friday evening, the 18th, in Congress Square Park. And then if you're headed out to the farmer's market on Saturday, we'll have a pair of free performances that day as well. And then on Saturday afternoon in our neighborhood over in East Bayside, we'll have an event called Pip Pip Parade, which features the Ideal Maine Social Aid and Sanctuary Band, Shoestring Theater Puppets, and everybody will follow along with the parade and come to Mayo Street Arts at the end for a free performance by Stop Puppeting Yourself Puppet Co.
0: That's so cool. And we can look at all this online, right? Is that where we find it?
1: Absolutely. Puppetsinportland.org.
0: Okay.
1: Yeah.
0: Okay. And because those will have the times listed, because I think
1: totally.
0: You said at the farmer's market around those time, and I was thinking, oh, what time is that, right?
1: Yeah, absolutely. So in Congress Square Park, that will take place on Friday the 18th, the Punch and Judy show at 6 p.m., and then we'll have performances at the farmer's market at 10 a.m. and noon as well, and that'll be over by the bandstand, which is a pretty visible place. The parade then kicks off at 4 o'clock, and that starts over at the Root Cellar and then proceeds through the neighborhood to our building on Mayo Street. And Maisie Goodnight is an artist. Her show isn't necessarily a kid's show, but she has this really fun hands-on opportunity making butterfly automata puppets. So little flapping butterfly puppets. It's a perfect opportunity for kids and families of all ages. We do ask that an adult, you know, be there to help out, but also, you know, we'll have plenty of people on hand to help as well. And that takes place on Sunday the 20th at 1 o'clock at Mayo Street Arts.
0: Oh, that's Awesome. So many cool things. Awesome.
1: We have a couple more, maybe I'll just throw out there.
0: Absolutely, yes.
1: There is a performance that not only is going to captivate young audiences, but adults will be enthralled as well. It's a group coming all the way from New Delhi, India, because this is an international puppet festival. And so we have Katak Puppet Arts Trust. It's a mouthful of a name, but it's an incredible show called About Ram, which takes the Ramayana tale, a classic Hindu tale, told in dance and mask and puppetry and projection. So really dynamic performance. And that'll take place on Friday, the 25th, and Saturday, the 26th at 7 p.m.
0: Can you say that name once again?
1: Oh, my goodness. It's so fun to say. Katak Puppet Arts Trust.
0: Wow. That
1: Katak,
0: sounds amazing.
1: Katak means story. It's from the word that means story. So you're telling stories through puppetry.
0: Wow. Excellent. Excellent. And so this comes biannually, right? Is that what you said?
1: Yeah. It's a lot. So it's a lot to pull together. So we do it every other year in partnership with out in Vermont, one of our sister companies that we love, Sandglass Theater. They have the oldest continuously running international puppet festival in the U.S. So we help them and they help us and we bring amazing artists here to town.
0: It's unbelievable what I was reading when I... It's just incredible. Thank you.
1: Yeah, absolutely. Puppetsinportland.org, the 18th through the 27th. And also, you know, Mayo Street Arts, if you've never been with us before, we're a small human scale company. We love to talk to people. And so if you go, oh my goodness, I don't even know where to begin, just give us a call or send us an email and we're happy to answer questions.
0: Yes. Well, yeah. I just called you last Saturday and here you are. So,
1: bing.
0: Yes. It's fantastic. Thank you.
1: Absolutely.
0: Yes. All right. I'm going to put on another song and here we go. Okay. Here's a version of Itsy Bitsy Spider. I have like three different versions of this. So here we go.

0: And there were a couple of versions of Itsy Bitty Spider.
1: Those are great.
0: Yeah. I'm glad you're here because I'm curious, which one did you like better?
1: Oh, man. It's really hard to tell. I think the first one got me moving, you know, with that like New Orleans jazz style beat. And then we picked it up. I feel like I don't even need the coffee right now.
0: Yes. Yeah. They both were fun songs.
1: Totally.
0: Right? Yeah. I think I like the second one a little bit better, but the first one I liked too. I enjoyed. So, so while you're here and Mayo Arts, I thought one, I wanted to just like let our audience, listeners know if you have any questions, please call in at 780-4909. And, while Ian's here, I'd love to ask many questions about puppets in Portland or Mayo Arts. And also, I'd love to hear more about Mayo Arts in general, too. So hoping you can share a little bit more about that.
1: Oh, yeah, absolutely. So Mayo Street Arts is a small community art center. We're tucked in, like I said, East Bayside in the kind of residential Kennedy Park neighborhood in between the very visible Cathedral of the Immaculate Conception off of Franklin Arterial. People probably know, and right down the hill from there as you head towards the Portland Housing Authority public housing buildings, we're right smack in the middle, this really vibrant, colorful, old Danish Lutheran church building. And so one thing that I would be remiss in not sharing is that Mayo Street Arts has a standing pay what you can program for every single event that we do. So if you're at home and you're looking inside your piggy bank and you're like, oh my goodness, I can't take my parents to a puppet show. I only have 25 cents. Then, you know, keep your 25 cents, bring your parents to a puppet show. We're happy to have you join us. And I also forgot an amazing show. If I could share one more,
0: yes.
1: We have an artist coming up from Asheville, North Carolina. Hobie Ford is his name. He's sharing this piece called Animalia, which is going to take place at the Portland Public Library at the downtown branch on Saturday, the 26th. And Hobie Ford has these, it's called Animalia, and it's these giant foam-carved puppets performing to a musical score, eagles soar just out of reach overhead. You see a caterpillar crawl out, turn into a chrysalis, and then blossom into a monarch before your very eyes. There are playful otters and a crane fishing. It is spectacular, and I've watched it with a really young audience before, and it was really magical. How good Hobie is with those audiences. And again, that's pay what you can. So if you'd like to come join us at the public library on Saturday 26th, we'll have performances at 1 p.m. and 3 p.m. and just come on down. It doesn't matter, you know, it doesn't matter what you want to pay. We just want to have you there dazzled by Hobie's puppets.
0: That sounds incredible.
1: One other thing, since we're talking about family events, we are going to host a haunted house.
0: Ooh.
1: Free by donation. That will take place, you know, in spooky season, the weekend of October 30th, 31st, and 1st. We have a group called Heck House, and they make a super spooky haunted house. This is their Lost in the Woods edition. And so that'll take place. They're turning our entire building into a super spooky Lost in the Woods handmade haunted house. And so that'll take place starting at 6 p.m. on Friday and Saturday, starting a little earlier for families at 5 p.m. on Sunday. And that's, last year they had an underwater creature petting zoo at the end of the haunted house.
0: Excellent.
1: Yeah.
0: Incredible.
1: So Mayo Street Arts, for those of you who aren't familiar with us, we do puppetry. We call ourselves Maine's de facto puppet hub. And we have all kinds of puppetry, not only for you to watch, but we host workshops and community gatherings and work in progress sharings. And we really try to help people not only see the stuff that they enjoy the stuff that they see on the stage, but get involved and get your hands dirty on it. One of the other things that we're really known for is traditional arts. So if you think of Rwandan drumming and dance ensembles like Ichirenga Chintore or Ukrainian accordionist and singer Ludmila Urchenko, we're bringing in a Mali Italian balafon player and jelly or storyteller, Balacuyati, in a little bit. So beautiful, almost... oh my goodness, I'm losing my word. Xylophone-like instruments, if you think of that. So we really have a wide variety of program, but everything's intimate and human scale, and we invite families and people from all different cultures to come however you are, enjoy the show however you want, and to give others the grace to do the same and enjoy it with you.
0: Excellent. And so what's your website, or how do people learn more about Mayo Arts?
1: We try to keep it really simple. MayoStreetArts.org, just like puppetsinportland.org.
0: That's incredible. Thank you. Mm-hmm. Thanks. I'm going to do one of our shows here at WMPG. We have a lot of awesome shows, mm-hmm. but here's one of our weekly shows that we do.
2: Blunt

0: Blunt.
1: Oh, and that's, so that's for the teen show that we have.
2: Blunt Youth Radio. Yeah.
1: And, yeah, so our teen show that we have Thursday nights. And, all right, and I'm going to play another nursery rhyme. Here we go. This is Mary Had a Little Lamb.

0: Well, that song ended quick, but yeah. So here we go with our nursery rhymes, and we are just touching in on the Judy puppet show, right? Punch and Judy.
1: Punch and Judy. Yeah.
0: Yeah. So, love to hear. So we were just talking a little bit more about puppets, and I love puppets and have a few puppets of my own, and just how puppets come to life, right? Mm-hmm. They just,
1: Yeah. It's really, what I love about puppetry is that, our brains are geared to see things. We see faces and bears in the clouds, right? We see our brains are always active, always trying to make sense of things. And puppetry just totally exploits that. And our brains do all the heavy lifting. So a puppeteer, you know, puts an intent out and breathes life into this puppet, but our brains are just running overtime to see expressions that the puppets aren't making. You know, they appear to us more lifelike than they are, you know, like in reality, which is just a beautiful thing. And they help us to think about sometimes really difficult stuff and to grapple, you know, with hard questions or subjects. And it's really hard to do that to, you know, to say that to an adult, you know, to be like honest with your parent or with your partner or whomever it is. And when you or to think about like all the crazy stuff that's going on in the world, you know, to think about it and view it through a puppet somehow is a little more approachable, and it feels a little less dangerous, and it can oftentimes crack open ideas and thoughts and emotions in a way that we don't let ourselves do oftentimes.
0: Yes. Yes. And so have you seen the puppet show that I don't remember the name of it, but the Judy one? That's
1: Yeah. Judy Punches Back. For 500 years, Judy has been, she's not been treated well by Punch. Punch is a tradition. It's one of many hand puppet traditions from all over Europe. But if you grew up in, you know, in England 100 years ago, you would go to the beach in the summertime with your family, and you would see a big, it looks like a shower curtain with vertical, you know, white and red stripes. And up on this little stage above, you know, all the kids would gather around, and up on the stage above, hand puppets would pop up. Punch and Punch has Judy, and they have a baby, and Punch isn't really a good father, and Judy's always trying to, you know, help the baby, and Punch takes on the policeman, and Punch takes on the alligator, and Punch is just making trouble left and right. Judy's kind of tired of that in this show, and so it'll still be the same classic format outside with families, calling back and forth, super raucous, but Judy this time is just gonna set Punch straight and make sure that everybody's treated politely.
0: Oh, that sounds very cool. And there's like four different shows of that too, right?
1: Three different shows. Yeah. Congress Square Park and down in Deering Oaks Park as well. So a really great opportunity to bring the family again, just like, you know, tonight at that Bread and Puppet performance on the promenade. Grab a chair, grab a blanket, grab a snack, come on out and enjoy a free show with your family.
0: Love it. Yeah. And that, yeah, I'm just thinking of all my puppets at home coming to life now as we're talking. So,
1: you know, you got to come to a workshop, and everybody out there should come to a workshop, because when we have touring artists, oftentimes we'll have them stick around and help you learn how to bring a puppet to life. Or, you know, in January, Madison Cripps is coming with these marionettes, and we're going to have an opportunity, a 2-day-long marionette workshop, where you'll make a puppet from scratch, come up with a character, and a little 3-minute piece, all in a weekend. So if you're like, I've always wanted to be a puppeteer, but I've never known how, you can spend 2 days with Madison and come out the other end and have a performance to share with your friends and family.
0: That's so cool. Mm-hmm. What month is that again?
1: That's in January. The weekend of like the 15th, I think. He'll bring a show called Earl the Pearl Rules the World. And then we'll launch into the workshop on Saturday and Sunday.
0: Love it.
1: Yeah.
0: Love it. All right, here we go with another song. This one's, I don't know if I played that one. All right, continuing on with the theme. Also, if you do have a song request, you can call in those too. But also have, let's see, going to do This Land Is Your Land. Oh, and if you call in, that's 780-4909. Oh, this is why it's not playing.

0: and have some more songs coming. Also, we have some song requests that will, I'll have those in a minute, but I wanted to share something from one of our requests. So Rumi just called, and she has some song requests, Rumi and Ryder. So we'll play your song request in a minute. But Rumi wanted to share also that she saw a puppet show, the Bread and Puppet Theater in Farmington. Mm-hmm. And Ian was sharing more about that.
1: Oh, yeah, they're a touring company.
0: Whoops, sorry. Go ahead. Sorry, I didn't realize I didn't have you on.
1: Oh, that's okay. They're a touring theater company out of Vermont, and they tour in this big yellow school bus all over the eastern side of the country.
0: Okay, actually.
2: Am I back?
0: You're back now. I'm like, why is this not working? Okay, one more time. Ian.
1: Yeah, Bread and Puppet Theater is based out of Vermont. They've been around for, you know, since the 60s. And they are a touring company. So they do shows at their farm in Glover, Vermont all summer. And then they take a show on the road. And that's what we are going to host tonight at the Eastern Promenade. So, of course, Rumi saw, you know, a show in Farmington, and you can see them in Detroit and New York and all kind of over the northeast of the U.S. And they travel in this big yellow school bus that goes like 45 miles on the highway, 45 miles an hour.
0: That is very cool. So your requests are coming up soon, but we'll play a couple more songs before the requests. So here we go with Goldilocks.

0: The leaves falling down, red, yellow, orange, brown.
1: Yeah, that's starting to happen. The leaves are starting to turn color, so I had to put that one in there, mm-hmm. too. Mm-hmm. So, yeah, that was Goldilocks, the story of Goldilocks. And we so have some song requests, and this one is Ryder requested The More We Get Together. And here we go. Love this song.

0: That was a great song, and I love what you just said. So do you want to share some of the song names and the songs?
1: Yeah,
0: right there.
1: Yeah, whenever I hear a classic song and they start to share names, people's names, I always think, oh, I wonder if anybody out there has named that who's under seven right now.
0: Right. Yes.
1: They come and go.
0: And one of the things I thought of was like all the puppet names that we were talking about and putting that in the song too. Like the more we get together and all the puppets we're talking about. So thanks for that song request. And our next song is from Rumi. And this one is Baa Baa Black Sheep.

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Here we go round the mulberry bush, the mulberry bush, the mulberry bush. Here we go round the mulberry bush so early in the morning. Here we go round the mulberry bush, the mulberry bush, the mulberry bush. Here we go round the mulberry bush so early in the morning.

0: 12.
1: That last song was a jump rope song. Do you remember? Did kids ever? Thank you. Mm-hmm. I didn't have you on the mic again. Thanks, Ian.
2: Oh, you got it.
1: Do you remember kids jump roping when?
3: Oh yeah, double dutch. Absolutely, absolutely.
1: I don't see it as much anymore in schools. I'm not sure kids jump rope as much, but no. That's a jump rope song.
3: Right, I was never coordinated enough to do that. You know what's cool though? Khmer Maine, right? The Cambodian cultural organization here in Maine. They have a dance ensemble where this famous dancer Sokhun Suk, who trained with the Princess of Cambodia, who revived traditional Cambodian folk dance. They do this dance where they have sticks on the ground and two people are holding two sticks in their hands, right? And
1: yeah,
3: these long sticks back and forth. And just like jump ropes, clack, clack, clack, clack, clack, clack, they're going back and forth. And the dancers step, there are two dancers stepping in between the sticks in choreographed movements. And the first time I saw that, I was like, oh my goodness, that's double dutch. Just from over in Cambodia from, you know, hundreds of years ago.
1: Well, it sort of sounded like Chinese jump rope to me.
3: Totally. Yeah, it's fascinating. Just like puppetry, you find that everywhere in the world. Fascinating to see people playing the same games in countries on different continents.
1: That's cool.
3: Yeah.
1: That's cool. Is there going to be a performance of that anywhere soon?
3: Those guys are really active, Khmer Maine. They're Khmer Dance Ensemble. Khmer Maine Dance Ensemble, I think is what they call themselves.
1: Is that through you? Through
3: Mayo Arts? We work with, we're really blessed to work with so many traditional artists. We run a traditional arts network to help people find opportunities and connections with other artists, but we don't have artists on staff. We just help people to, you know, do whatever they want to do, and so they're one of the people we're lucky to work with, yeah.
1: Cool. All right, so we had another song request. This one goes for Ian.
3: This is my song request.
1: Yes. Here we go.

0: Beautiful song. Thanks for the. Oh, I did it again. Thanks for the request on that one. Yeah, I love it.
1: My mom used to sing that song to me every night.
0: Oh wow, I love that. Music is amazing. It can connect people in so many different ways.
1: Totally.
0: I'm gonna jump into, Jack and Jill. Here we go. Thank you.

0: Okay, here we are. We're actually at the end, close to the end, but we're going to continue a little bit further. So we have a couple of things Ian's going to share.
1: Absolutely. 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
0: Awesome. Thank you. And also, thank you so much for coming in today. I really, really appreciate you being here.
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0: And the one today, too.
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0: Yes. Thanks again, Ian. And thanks, everybody, for tuning in today for Chickens Are People, Too. Have a great Saturday. Stay tuned for Latinos with Rosita coming your way. And see you next week. Same time, same channel. And enjoy singing this week.

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1: 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And give me a call at 207-780-4909. 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Me pueden llamar al 207-780-4909. And I started this segment with Back on Time, like 60s, 70s, and 80s music. So that's why it sounds different.

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0: 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Están escuchando a WMPG y el programa Latinos con Rosita. Vamos a seguir adelante. Let's keep going.
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0: Let's keep going forward. 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

Oh, wow. That song is a protest song for the time that we had the Vietnam War and how people went there and came out with no arms and no legs, all hurting. And why? And he said, why are we waiting for the right moment? The right moment is now. So, okay, we're going to continue with more music. 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I don't even remember now. It's been so many years. But I enjoy it anyways. I hope you enjoy it too.

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0: And the moment is now. Yeah, the moment is now. This is going to be in 6 weeks, I think, when we go out to vote and vote out all the people that have betrayed us. And I have faith in humanity that that's going to happen.
1: 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Applications are being accepted through Saturday, September 12th, with selection interviews through September 30th.

And like I said, I have this program is today, but with music from the 70s, the 60s, the 70s, and 80s, and some, and I'm throwing there something newer too. But I just wanted you to know to listen to music from the times before when I was a kid. So, and the things that they said in the songs are beautiful many times, and sometimes are ugly too, but. There are things that the rhythm of the music, and most of the music was more romantic, I think, than the music that it exists right now. Right now is just about jumping and whatever things that I don't like. But I remember my parents saying the same about the music that I listened to. So I am getting to that age already where I don't support the younger people music. I still dance it sometimes, but I don't enjoy it as much as I enjoy the music that I used to listen to. So it's like a cycle. It repeats and repeats with each generation when as soon as they get at that age of over 50s, I mean. But now we're going to go to Silvestre Dangond, which is a newer music, and the name of the song is Where I was born. Here it goes.

And I wanted to tell everyone that I'm writing a memoir, and I just wanted to read a little piece of it about religion. The title of this section is "When Religion and Faith Became Two Different Things." That will be to me. What I wrote is this experience that I had when I was around 7 years old. So here it goes. There is something I learned when I was around 7 years old that stayed with me for many years. At some point, my childhood, when I was probably 6 or 7, my family became Christian. Before that, my parents had been Catholic. Then something changed, and they became very devoted to an evangelical Christian church. I think it is important to tell this part of my story because what happened during those years affected the way I understood religion, faith, and God for a very long time. We went to church constantly. There were services every weekday evening from about 7 until 10 at night, and we also went on Sunday mornings. The church was about 4 miles from where we lived, and we walked there every time. For my parents, especially my father, becoming Christian was not something they did halfway. He became deeply involved with the church. He helped install a new sound system and did the electrical wiring. He gave his time, his skills, and whatever he could give the church. My mother participated in many of the church activities and events as well. My father believed in what the church taught. He believed that the people who represented God will also live by God's teachings. And then my father lost his job. One day we had nothing to eat. That day we all had eaten was bread, butter, and coffee. There was no dinner waiting for us at home. But that evening we still walked the 4 miles to church. I remember wondering why we were going when we were so hungry. My father had an answer. He believed that the people at the church will help him because, in his mind, they were representatives of God. He did not want a handout. He wanted to borrow 3 quetzales. Just 3 quetzales to get us through the immediate hardship. Before the service started, my father sat my mother, my sister, and my brother, and me on one of the church benches. Then he went to speak with the pastor and the pastor's brother, who was also a pastor. I don't remember every word that was exchanged between them, but I remember what happened afterward. My father came back to the bench. He was very serious. He sat down with us, and I could tell something had happened. From what I understood later, the pastors had declined to lend him the money. Then the service began. At some point during the service, the pastor would invite people to come to the front and talk about the gospel and what they had learned from the night's message. My father raised his hand. He walked to the front. He took the microphone, and then everything exploded. He told the congregation that they talk about God's teachings but did not follow them. He called them hypocrites and accused them of caring more about money than people. He reminded them he had given his time and his skills to the church. He had installed the sound system and electrical wiring they were using that very night. And when his family needed help, he said, they had thrown him away. Then he began talking about things he had witnessed. He accused the pastor of taking advantage of a woman who had recently become a widow, telling her that God wanted her to give up the only piece of land her husband had left for her and her 4 children. He questioned how they could ask a woman with no other means of supporting her children to give away the only thing she had.
Then he spoke about donated goods that had been sent from a sister church in the United States for people in need. My father said he had seen the pastor's family being given first access to those goods, including relatives who were not church members and who, according to him, were not in need. His anger grew in every sentence. He cursed. He called them hypocrites. He told them he was finished with all of them. I remember my mother trying to calm him down. She tried to get him away from the microphone, and the pastor also tried to intervene. But my father had reached his breaking point. He had given his time. He had given his skills. He had believed. And now his children were sitting in those church benches hungry. When he finally came back to us, he took us home. The walk home is one of the strongest memories I have from that time. My sister was so hungry that she fainted on the way. My father cried. He held my hand tightly as we walked. And even though I was only a little girl, I could feel his pain. I didn't understand everything that had happened between the adults, but I understand something very clearly. We were hungry. We needed food. We had gone to a place that taught us God loves us and that we should help one another. And nobody there had helped us. I remember thinking, why is God really sending this hardship to us? We are his children. Why God send hardships to us if they say God loves us? Those questions stay with me. My father never went back to that church. For a short time, my mother continued taking us, but eventually she stopped too. Later, when my father found another job, he began drinking again. But there is another part of that story that stayed with me just as strongly as what happened at the church. That night, when we returned home hungry, a woman who lived in the same house we were renting a room gave us food. She was no Christian. She was no Catholic. She did not go to church. She simply saw a family that was hungry and helped us. She treated us like family, and that made an impression on me. We lived in one of those houses where many families rented individual rooms and shared the common areas, the bathrooms, the laundry area, the patio. There could be 10 different families living under the same roof. Yet, some houses often became their own little communities. People from different backgrounds, different beliefs, and different circumstances lived together. And regardless of religion or race, they were always people who became family for the time we lived there. In a strange way, it reminded me of my paternal grandparents' house. The idea that you could share what you had, look after one another, and become part of something bigger than yourself. Looking back now, I understood my father differently. He had given his time and his skills to that church because he believed the people there living according to God's teaching. He believed that if his family ever needed help, they would have his back. That night, they didn't. I think something broke inside him. He lost faith in organized religion, and I understand why. But I also learned of my own as a child. I began to separate religion from faith. Today, I don't believe you have to belong to a particular religion to live by God's teachings. You don't have to sit in a church every night. You don't have to call yourself Christian or Catholic or anything else. You can simply see someone who is hungry and give them food. You can see someone struggling and offer a hand. You can treat another person's children as if they are your own. You can help without asking what religion they belong to, what they look like, where they came from, or whether they can give you something in return. That woman who fed us that night never preached to me about God. She simply helped us, and perhaps without knowing it, she taught me one of the most important lessons about faith I will ever learn. I
love should be spread regardless of who is receiving it and regardless of who is giving it. Sometimes the lesson about God does not come from the pulpit. Sometimes it comes from a woman who simply sees that a hungry child needs to eat. And I get a little emotional because it's like I'm living it again. And this is what I'm writing, and I hope you enjoy it. I didn't want to make you feel sad or anything. I just sharing that what I think is experiences that I had in my life. And sometimes we suffer, but sometimes we also enjoy the life. So here it goes. Some more music. I hope you are enjoying the programming. And pretty soon I'm gonna leave too.

0: And goodbye and until next Saturday. And have fun this week. Enjoy yourself and be safe. Chao. Adios.
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My name is DJ JD, and this is Songs I Think You Will Like. I challenged myself for this show to make a show only from my own personal CD collection. So I'm going to know a little bit more about this music today. I'm very excited. I think you're going to enjoy it a lot. I'm going to cheat a couple times because there are some songs that have just been stuck in my head that I don't own, unfortunately. But anyway, this is Contusion by Stevie Wonder. I will interrupt no longer.

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I don't like that word. 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

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What did you just hear? Well, the first one was Stevie Wonder, Contusion, off of Songs in the Key of Life. In my opinion, the greatest album ever made. Stevie Wonder's incredible. He is my idol. He is an incredible keys player, an incredible vocalist, and somehow people forget that he's both. Then we had The Devil for My Hurt by The Olam. The Olam is a really cool, like, Irish folk music project from all over. And they came to Pehome this summer, and I saw them, and it blew my mind. They were so, so good. Oh, they had Joe Dart from Wolfpack, the bassist, and he was just par for the course, you know? He wore sunglasses and pretended that he was cooler than everybody else, but how can you be cooler than those flutes and bagpipes and all that other awesome stuff that was up there? And the keys player, the drummer. I think the guitarist was the best, though. Anyway. Then we have Stick It to the Maniosis by Scobie. That's off of their debut album, The Mother. Scobie is my favorite local act by not a small margin. They are mathy. They are metal. They have incredible riffs. Their tone is dialed. Seeing them live, they are just as tight as they are in the recordings. Their energy is great. They're only a trio. If you like counting and you like not being sure when you can nod your head, go see Scobie. Listen to the album, but really just go see Scobie. They play at the Aphodian all the time. They're playing at the Aphodian on Friday. I wish I could go. I can't. Anyway, what do we have next? Eeny, meeny, miny, stew. What do you think? I agree.

0: 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My name is DJ JD, and this is Songs I Think You Will Like. You just heard. Oh. That's fine. You just heard End of the Dream by Evanescence. That was my girlfriend's CD, actually. Nobody tell her, but I am secretly starting to really, really enjoy Evanescence. But that's a secret. Then we had M-O-R-G-A-N, Morgan by Kayanashi. Kayanashi is a really cool group that came to Madrid's on Thursday night. Played a big old show, five bands, Scoby was there. And this was just like, I didn't know I needed this in my life. But this was a flamboyant gay man doing metal. And that was his character. Just right at the top of their set, he goes, "Things are about to get super gay." And I was like, yes. This is what I wanted in this show. My girlfriend dragged me out to it, and I didn't really want to go, but I wanted to get out of the house, and she got me out, and it was awesome. Kayanashi, though, their drummer blew my mind. Some of those grooves were just, oh, please go listen. Please go listen to Kayanashi and understand what I'm talking about. Anyway.
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My name is DJ JD. This is Songs I Think You Will Like. You just heard Aqua Lung by Jethro Tull. I love Jethro Tull. My pep loved Jethro Tull. He gave me a vinyl of Aqua Lung a few years ago. I don't know. I didn't like it at the time. But he passed away like 6 months ago. About 6 months ago. And I've been listening to that CD. Well, I got the CD too. He gave me the CD. And I've been listening. Well, I got his Anyway, I've been listening to Jethro Tull a lot. And it makes me feel closer to him. And, you know, just enjoying something that he enjoyed. And I love it, and he was right, and I wish I could have understood that. Anyway, then we had Alma June and the Persian Cats. I love Alma June. That is a band made almost entirely of USM alum. I'm a USM student. Those were all composition students. I'm a composition student. All of those people are my friends. I went to high school with the drummer. I was in a band with him for a minute called Earmuff. We were terrible. But anyway, Alma June plays around all the time. They're a great act, super unique. I promise you've never heard anything like them. They're folky, they're emo, they have a viola and a trombone. I don't get it, but it works. Then we had Kill Me off the new Phoebe Bridgers album, Lost Weekend. I don't get this album yet. It hasn't clicked for me quite yet, but I think it will soon. And I don't know if Punisher is one of my favorite albums of all time. I don't think that I'm old enough for this album to connect with me the way that Punisher does. Because this album is very much about not growing. Punisher is about growing up. Kill Me is about getting older. And or not Kill Me, Lost Weekend is about getting older, and you know, I still kind of feel like I'm in the growing up phase, so not for me yet. Anyway, do I have any more? WMPG is on the air thanks to listeners and Leonardo's Pizza, offering classic and gourmet pies with gluten-free and vegetarian options. 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

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My name is DJ JD, and I am signing off. Make sure to come back next week, same time, Saturday, 10:30 to 11:30, for another edition of Songs I Think You Will Like. You just heard Disappearer by Sonic Youth and Beyond by Modern Baseball. We're going to close it out with one of my favorites, Honestly, by American Football. Hope you enjoy. Hope you have a good week. If you're in class, I hope you have a good weekend before, class really starts to pick up next week. I will see you all on Saturday.

0: Bunny Rock say, right now, this is WMPG, Portland, Maine, Caribbean flavor. Keep it locked.
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1: 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Sit back and relax.
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0: and pint. You see me? Watch me now. Caribbean flavor is the right flavor. Scotch bonnet pepper. Caribbean flavor. God bless. Cat core says so.
1: Stone and you're in tune to the Caribbean flavor. You see me? I say, I don't know. Play reggae music, cause you're bad.

to the man. I tell you, outside sexy, what kind of chilling for me? I tell you, a pleasant good morning. Tune into WMPJ Cabin Flavor 95.9. And you know it's our Saturday morning. We claim it, we own it. Until them kick us out of the studio. Outside sexy people. Me, I'm going to cut off with jeans. 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I try acclimate to the weather.

0: Nice to know ya. Let's do it again. How we did it on a one night stand. 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
1: 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Well, enough listen to nothing more right now. Anything else is side orders and small fries. That me I try telling you. Anything else you listen to right now, side orders and small fries. Number to call is 780-491. Cornish Massive, big up yourself. Cornish. Jesus, I'm going Jamaican already. I said Cornish. I take out all the iron and throw it over another bush. Cornish. Big up all the massive up in the Cornish there. All right? Michelle and the whole crew. Michelle, big up yourself now. Michelle, a part of the family now. Michelle, I put you in the fair request every week, and you don't know.

Thelonious Monk. There was never anyone like him. WMPG's Jazz at the Movies and the Portland Conservatory of Music are excited to kick off our fall season with a special showing of the film The Monkathon, of guitarist Miles Okazaki's amazing solo performance, the entire Thelonious Monk songbook, all 66 tunes in one single sitting. Jazz at the Movies is proud to present an hour from this incredible concert, plus a short documentary that follows the marathon guitarist training. And as an extra special bonus, the guitarist, Miles Okazaki, will be here in person to introduce the movie and do a short Q&A. If you're a Monk fan, you won't want to miss this. Come join us for the Monkathon on Saturday, September 26, 7 p.m. at the Portland Conservatory of Music. That's at 28 Neal Street in Portland. 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
2: 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Yo, thank you for sending me these early, bright and early. I appreciate it. I appreciate it and I appreciate you too. All right. Yeah, man. Big up on the set, man. I love movements. A night of mixed music. Westbrook on top. Saturday, September 19th from 7 p.m. to 11. I can't talk to you now. You have small fries, you know. Can't talk to you right now. Yes, man. I love them. A night of mixed music, Westbrook on top on Saturday, September the 19th, from 7 p.m. to 11 p.m. Yeah, man, located right behind Westbrook House of Pizza in Westbrook. And come out and support, man. And the Whalers, 50 years positive vibes. Big up Catch Up Vibes is going to be there to Portland, Maine, House of Music, September the 22nd. And come out, people, man. Tell them inside those two months. Someone get on a feel a chill. Bayside Bowling Massive, big up myself to Bayside Bowling Massive. At that spot right now. Yeah, man. The pot will not answer nothing again. Car DJ Tish fly out, or drive out, or move out. Bayside Bowling are going with them things right now. Bayside Bowling, big up myself. Third world is going to be at Bayside Bowling in September. Oh, what is the 18th? Yeah, September the 18th. Yeah, man. The Bayside Bowling. Third World is going to be at Bayside Bowling September the 18th. I'll be at things are gone. Yeah, man. And come out and enjoy and say, man, the reggae present all ages from September the 18th to 26th from 8 p.m. to 11 p.m. Tickets available. And no, things are going over there. So, legendary Jamaican reggae band, Third World, performing a show honored Stephen Catcourt. Catcourt, big up yourself. Rest in peace, my general. I have the opportunity of interviewing Catcourt for a little bit. Sometimes you have to appreciate people that is around, you know. Yeah, man, you have to appreciate people that is around you, because when the people ain't gone, you know what I say? They're sitting in bed, and I say, boy, the way I talk about my dad and talk about him to his grandkids, I wonder if my kids are going to talk about me. What? I wonder what they would have said. Yeah, man, I always wonder what they would have said to their kids about me, just like how me talk about my dad. My dad was a legend. Yeah, man. A legend in his prime, man. Big, big legend. One of the best that ever did it. Yeah, man. I've given him props. One of the best that ever did it. He didn't have much, but he did a lot. You know what I'm saying? Yes. I wonder if my kids are going to talk about me. Say, boy, dad did this and dad did that and dad was that and dad was this and dad was that. But make sure to talk something good about me, you know. Because I come up back from the grave, you know. I tell you that. Make sure to talk something good about me. Because I'm going to ask something to drop off of the table and drop right pound the toe. All right? But big up on yourself still. I love them. You know, I'm going to squeeze a couple more in before them kick me out, yeah?

measure it. You know what I'm saying? Let me tell him 711 one more time. You know what? The number to call is 780-4909. You know what I'm saying? I give you a pair of ticket right now to Third World. Yes, man, I give you a pair of ticket. Yo, listen, I'm not call right now. I have 12 minutes before my show is done, and I'm going to give away a pair of tickets to the Third World. You can't get no bigger than that. Bayside Bowling at the thing. And if you call 780-4909, I try to give you a pair of tickets to go to the Bayside Bowling to take you in Third World right now. Yes. That's all you have to do. If you call and the universe give it to you, I give it to you. If the universe don't give it to you, I'm not going to give it to you. All right? Number to call is 780-4909. Third World is going to be at Bayside Bowling. Let me tell you, it's a Bayside Bowling at the hot spot. You know? Bayside Bowling is the hot spot right now for some good music, good enjoyment, and come out and enjoy and sell people. Third World is going to be at Bayside Bowling September the 18th. And yours truly, I can go there, man. All ages can pull up. All ages can pull up. All right? The number to call is 780-4909, and I see what I can do to give you a pair of tickets to go outside Bayside Bowling. That's it.

Yeah, greetings and love. This is Kat from Third World. I might tell you, if you listen to Caribbean Flavor, you're up on pint. You see me? Watch me now. Caribbean Flavor is the right flavor. Scotch bonnet pepper. Caribbean Flavor. God bless. Kat Cole says so.

0: Listen, tickets are already won. You know what I'm saying? So, listen, people, it's just one pair of tickets. I wish I'd started a little bit earlier. All right? It's just one pair of tickets I'm going to give away. Come on, take somebody out of the mouse, you know? Yeah, man, I need to take somebody out of the mouse. People, tickets is already gone. All right? Well, I'm telling some 11 one more time and say. Anyway, people, hold on. Go live, you know? Hello? Hello? Somebody already won it, my darling. All right? I know. You have a wonderful day, eh? Thank you for supporting. All right. Boy, I'm going to tell you, the family, my love, you know? Yes, ma'am, my love, somebody already won a ticket. Already? People, my time is winding down. As we always say before we go, go out and do something good for someone, otherwise yourself. And I hope something good will be done right back at you. And doing the process of doing something good. Out of the goodness of your heart. Yeah, don't do it because you want to benefit from it or you want a good name. It's just the right thing to do. Pops always said the one that we feed is the one that's going to survive. So people make a feel love, yeah? And congratulations to the person that called in and won that ticket. You can come out and enjoy yourself and carry somebody who you want to take with you. You know what I'm saying? Yeah, man. You know what I'm saying? May I come out? May I come out of my house? Yes. When about kidnap me, you know? May I come out of my house? Come listen to Third World. All right? One of the nicest band I ever listened to. As I said, I interviewed Cal Corey, you know, genuine brother, genuine, tell you what, genuine, massive, man, genuine, massive, all right? People, I'll leave with this last thing. Pierre, have you done anything good for somebody, otherwise yourself?
1: It was my mom's birthday
0: this past Friday. I said happy birthday to her. You say happy birthday?
1: Yeah.
0: Did you do any chores or anything?
1: I did do some chores, I did some laundry.
0: That's good. Well, Spear, you never disappoint me. You're always, you never disappoint me. When everybody's disappointed me, you never. All right, people, I'm leaving this last track right here. Go out and enjoy yourself. Go out and enjoy life. And next week, we'll bang and blaze music again. Let me tell you one more time, some love when you say. All right. I'm going to go out and use up on the life, man. Go out and use up on the life. Go out and enjoy. All right? Spirit, come up next. Until next time.

0: 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I'm so pleased that my listeners now have a chance to tune in every Wednesday at 4 to hear One Dynamic System Radio.
1: That's right. This is Justin, and I'm back for the summer. From Bjork to Rijksop, we're headed north, and we're going to get cold.
0: And then after a summer holiday, Radio Junk Drawer will return at the start of October, only on WMPG, radio from the University of Southern Maine.

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The show is called Before the Drop this brilliant afternoon. I'm Sparrowhawk of Sparrowhawk Productions, and I am ready to mix everything EDM and its related electronic genres for a fantastic soundtrack for our weekend. 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I'm hoping that the recent releases I found this week are going to help revitalize my energy a little, while also doing the same for you. So let's crank it up, shall we? This is Are You Mine by DOD, Malarkey, and Marlo Rex.

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3: 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We are here at Before the Drop with me, Sparrowhawk, and I'm here in the studio every other Saturday from 1:30 to 3 p.m. If you're trying to catch up on errands, schoolwork, or harvesting in your garden this Saturday, but you still want to hear what tracklist I'm playing, you can also listen to the show on the WMPG archives for 5 weeks after the broadcast. I'm currently subbing for DJ J-Lo with Body by Low Radio, but not to worry, they're going to be back the week after next. 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I'd love to hear your feedback on my playlists. 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And also, if you're a music artist in the Maine or Northern New England area and you want us to hear your music, feel free to get in touch. I'd love to listen to your tracks. My backing soundscapes are by Dr. Stefan Pigeon, and I'd like to shout out DJ Ice, host of Caribbean Flavor before my show, and J-Lo, who is my alternating host with me on this time slot with Body by Low Radio, who I am currently subbing for right now. And I'll be back in my normal time slot next week, and J-Lo will return the Saturday after. And of course, my friend Matt is going to be in the studio at 3 p.m. today with Get Hot or Go Home. So in case there are a few regular J-Lo regulars listening, I wonder, have any of you experienced the full range of EDM before? I know there are quite a few people who like house and techno, me included, but I also occasionally listen to drum and bass and even dubstep. The artists I include in my show range from the most popular like Skrillex, Deadmau5, and Tiësto to more obscure finds like the Disco Biscuits. Sometimes I even give myself a theme, like LGBTQ artists or Latin American artists or producers for Latin History Month. Those themes are always fun. And since it is currently Latin History Month, why not tell me in the Spinatron live chat what are your favorite EDM artist is while listening to these fun Latin house bangers? And if you feel like dancing around, go ahead. This is Bonito by Dennis Cruz.

0: Hello.
1: Hey, Bob, it's Ben. I've been missing you, mate. What happened to the open question show you were doing on Fridays? I really loved it. Don't tell me you're throwing in the towel.
0: Oh, no, man. I just took the summer off. I'm coming back on the air on Monday, September 14th, and I got a new slot, too.
1: Whew, that's a relief. When is that going
0: to
1: be?
0: New slots every other Monday from 5:30 to 7 p.m.
1: Awesome. I suppose I'll be able to find the new show in the archives, too. That way I can listen whenever I want.
0: So join me for an open question in a new slot every other Monday from 5:30 to 7 in the p.m. starting September 14th. Tune in for the most sounds in town.
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4: That last one you heard was Vai Carajo do Togo by Andrews, and then before that it was Tangerina by Late London, Bongo Loco by Bruno Ferlan, We Got the Night by Chusen Ceballos and DJ Kotaro featuring Joy Cardwell, Poseidon by Frederico Scavo featuring Meme, Deja Que Laura by Dual Beat, Candela by Lucas Estrada and Rafa FL, Marianella Que Pasa by Hugo, Merck, and Cremont, and Lyrico and La Casa, my personal favorite. And we started this playlist off with Bonito by Dennis Cruz. 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Let's look at next week's event list. Over at Flask Lounge tonight, September 12th, from 9 p.m. to 1 a.m., is Requiem's Dark Harvest event featuring Kreetzman, Dionysus, and Cali. 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The Gimme Gimme Disco Party is also at Aura tonight on September 12th from 9:30 p.m. to 1 a.m. with doors opening at 8:30 p.m. If you can't get enough of ABBA and other disco hits from the 70s and 80s, this is the dance party for you. It will be happening on Aura's main stage. Meanwhile, on September 25th from 9 p.m. to 1 a.m. in Aura's basement, the Casket is holding a steampunk rave called Steampunk September featuring DJs Static and Much. Man, doesn't that sound like fun? Aura is located at 121 Center Street in Portland, and you can look up more important info on these 21 and up events by going to auramain.com/events or by searching up the Casket EDM on Facebook and finding the events in their profile. In terms of music festivals, from September 10th at 2 p.m. to the 13th at 5 p.m., the As Above, So Below Festival will be bumping at Freedom Field in Harmony Maine, featuring BB808, 8-Ball Posse, Repeat, Tumble Down, Kreetzman, and so many more. Unplug from the ordinary, experience art installations and workshops, and tap into a space where expression has no limits. Freedom Field is located at 75 Carson Hill Road in Harmony, Maine, and very important details can be found by searching Facebook for As Above, So Below 2026 and clicking the link in their About section of their profile page. Finally, from September 25th to the 27th, in the Manchester area, is the Garden Harvest Festival featuring Darkside, DJ Gigi, Partners in Grime, and so many more. 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The weather for today will be mostly sunny with a high temperature of 74 degrees Fahrenheit and a low temperature of 51 degrees Fahrenheit. Tomorrow we'll have a 92% chance of rain, with a high of 69 and a low of 57. It will be partially sunny on Monday, with a high of 70 and a low of 53. And finally, Tuesday will be mostly sunny, with a high of 69 and a low of 50. All right, folks. To recap the schedule, you folks will still hear my show next week, and then J-Lo will return a week after. Hopefully next time I'll have a bit more time to set up a great batch of playlists for you all, so long as all of my school obligations are fulfilled on time as well. With that being said, I'm Sparrowhawk of Sparrowhawk Productions, and my friend Matt is going to be in the studio with Get Hot or Go Home at 3 o'clock. This is Sunwalker by Morgan Madison, followed by Starry Night by Peggy Gow, Skyfather by N.Mez and Beacon Bluten, Day and Night by Afrojack and Black V-Neck, Star Crash by Feed Me, Stardust by Crystal Skies featuring Haleen, Final Frontier by Alpha 9, and last but not least, XYZ by Deadmau5, if we have enough time. I hope you like this playlist, and I'll catch you here again in a week with some excellent EDM mixes for you, right here, before the drop.

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Have you heard about our radio station, the best there is in the entire nation? 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You want to help out? 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If the car you're driving is old as sin and you're thinking of maybe trading it in, get that notion out of your head. 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It's just that easy, you won't regret it. I'll say it again so you won't forget it. 1-888-WMPG, and after that, add AUT. 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

All right, Carl Bryant right there with the cool I've Got a Great Big Feeling for You on Ridgecrest Records out of the Peachtree State of Georgia there. You can probably bet he's from Georgia because the flip side is called She's a Peach of a Girl from Georgia. It's not bad either. Nice sound there out of LaGrange, Georgia, everybody. Cool sounds. Letting you know it's now time for Get Hot or Go Home right here on WMPG. 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And, check it out. I don't know. Make it happen. But, just do it. Do it. Okay? All right? Do it. Anywhoozle, I'll be around, till 5 o'clock playing you rock and roll, rockabilly, R&B vocal groups, instrumentals, girl groups, novelty numbers, and maybe, just maybe, some surprises. So stick around and dig it. What a beautiful day. And let's get into it right now. We're going to hear one from Aladdin Records. And what are we going to hear? I hear you cry. Oh, yeah. I think we're going to hear Rockin' with the Clock by Shirley and Lee.

What is eclectic? It's choosing ideas, styles, or things from many different sources. My name is Bill, and I'm the host of The Eclectic Groove. I play music ranging from jazz, blues, soul, R&B, Americana, country, folk, and of course, some rock and roll. So stay up late and tune in to The Eclectic Groove every other Monday from 11:30 p.m. to 1:30 a.m. on 90.9 WMPG, Gorham, Portland. 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

All right. A fantastic instrumental right there by the Teen Rockers, right? Yes, the Teen Rockers doing a Roadblock on the aptly named Cool record label out of Harrison, New Jersey, everybody. 1960 on that one there. Nice drum break and everything. And the kids just feeling their way through there. That's awesome. Way to go. Cool guys, man. The Dixon Brothers before that with the Old Homebrew. Yeah, talking about the end of Prohibition and what are we going to do with all this homebrew now? From Bluebird Records, like they're calling out America, like, thank you, America, for giving us back our beer, but what are we going to do with this all this homebrew? Bluebird Records, yeah, 1938. Those guys were Dorsey and Howard Dixon there, and they were based in North Carolina. I believe they were both textile mill workers. The Embers before that with Abigail. Isn't that nice? And that went out to my little sister, Abigail, from Empress Records out of the Boogie Down Bronx there. 1962 on that one. It was a minor, like, New York City type hit. Shirley and Lee did the great Rockin' with the Clock. Nice one from Aladdin Records, 1957. We'll probably hear some more Aladdin numbers during the show today. And Carl Bryant did I've Got a Great Big Feeling for You. Ridgecrest Records out of Georgia, 1960 right there. Nice. Okay. All right, cool. So, yeah, let's get back into it. 3:15 p.m. here. I'll be back. Well, you can look forward to at the top of the hour. I'll be looking at the weather. And at 4:30, of course, will be the VOM set. We'll be playing some punk rock and stuff. And I hope you'll dig it. You know, what can I say? All right, back to it right now. Here's one from Eldon Rice, everybody. Unissued acetate right here. Eldon going the solo acoustic route with the Hillbilly Swamp Man.

All right, Wayne Walker right there with All I Can Do Is Cry. Man, it's just about perfect, really. His vocals are great. The amount of echo on his vocals, like, perfect. The drums, perfect. The guitar, perfect. I say amazing stuff. He had a pretty long career. Did a lot of, he was more like a country dude, but he did some good rockers, like Just a Walking Around, and I don't know, Teenage Love Affair is kind of sappy, but it's not bad and stuff. A Bobo Skediddle Daddle, also kind of goofy, but also, you know, it's fine. It's good. He was from Quapaw, Oklahoma, everybody. All right. And also recorded as Jimmy Lee with Wayne Walker. They did the great Love Me for Chess. Stuff like that. Anyway, the Fairlanes before that, Johnny Rhythm, nice one from Lucky Seven Records. I think there's pressings on, what's that label? Darn it. Oh, well. Unimportant, I suppose. But you see other pressings too. Okay. All right. Johnny Rhythm was that number. Good B-side from Texas, 1959 right there. I'm not sure what city they were from, but they did record a bunch of stuff. The Gold Tones before that with Strike. What an awesome record there. The flip side is called Gutterball. So it's a bowling-themed instrumental 45 two-sider there from A&R Records out of California, 1963. It's like $1,000 record. You hear that steel guitar in there? Pretty cool. Makes things sound different. One of those guys would be in the Strawberry Alarm Clock a couple years later. Junior Parker did the great Mystery Train. You know it, you love it, from Sun Records. That's Sun 192 from 1953 right there. Great sound. The Elvis does a version of that, and it took me decades to figure out that what Elvis is doing is the lyrics to Mystery Train with the music from the flip side of Mystery Train, which is Oh, well, anyway, you get it. Great sound there. But give that a try. Look it up or something, and you'll be astounded, I swear. The Maddox Brothers and Rose did Ugly and Slouchy. There you go, from Columbia Records, 1957 there. They were from Boaz, Arizona. And their family full-on made the trip from Arizona to L.A. as fruit tramps, picking fruit as they went during the Depression. There's a news article and some photos, too, of, like, the look at the Maddox family. Here they are from Arizona, and they've been on the road for months now. And, you know, it's got, and Rose is like a little tiny girl, and the brothers are all sweaty and tan from picking fruit. You know, they formed their great band and had a great career on Columbia, as well as, what was it, 4-Star and another label or two. That number there, Ugly and Slouchy, one of their last ones, when rock and roll happened, they were kind of like, they did a couple of parodies of rock and roll. Like, that might be looked at as a parody of rock and roll. They also have that great 45, The Death of Rock and Roll. And then they kind of packed it in, you know, why not? Rose went on to have a solo career and, including, Sacred Material. There you go. Eldon Rice did the Hillbilly Swamp Man. I don't know if that was intended for as a songwriting demo or what, but a solo on the acoustic guitar there, singing about the Hillbilly Swamp Man. Unissued Acetate right there. Way to go, Eldon Rice. Okay. All right. He had that cool record. He was from on Memphis. What was it? El Topo label? El Toro. El Toro, part of the... I was going to say Fairlane. Sorry, I'm just grasping for stuff here. Fernwood, part of the Fernwood family of labels. There, I got it out. Whew, okay, all right. Anyway, 3:33 p.m. here, so stick around, stay tuned. Here's while we're in a bluesy mood with the All I Can Do Is Cry. Here's one from Whispering Smith, everybody. I tried so hard.

All right, Frank Evans and his Top Notchers there with the kind of cool acoustic strumming. The Ain't Got Blues. There you go, from Starday Records. He was from Tampa, Florida, and actually had like a bunch of records on Starday and a couple on another label there, Nugget, I think, at the very end of his career in the way late 50s there. But yeah, he was a regular. He had a radio show and a TV show on Tampa television there. Pretty cool. Cool. The Safaris before that, spelled S-A-F-A-R-I-S. So not to be confused with the Surfaris, although the Safaris were probably hoping that, like, your grandma would be confused. You know, you'd be like, go get me the Safaris Wipeout, you know, and grandma would come back going, I got it for you, honey. The Safaris Kick Out. That song's called Kick

Yeah, they'd be like, no, grandma, you idiot. You know, like how you talk to your grandma. Anyway, Valiant Records, which was mostly a folk label, actually, and then it was picked up by Warner Brothers as well. But really good with that drum, the drum break in there and stuff, and the beginning kick out. The Old Miss Downbeats before that. Yeah, the Old Miss Downbeats doing the great Geraldine with the horns in there and the drums, the jungle drums pounding away. Ardent Records, 1962 out of Memphis, Tennessee. Some of you nerds just sat up real straight in your chairs and went, Ardent from Memphis? And yeah, it's the same label as Big Star, same recording studio, all that kind of stuff there. It was a long-serving label and studio in Memphis, and it's probably might even still be there. I think people were still recording stuff in there in the 90s and 2000s. I don't know for sure, but there it is. Yeah, way to go. Memphis had an amazing scene of like frat rock and garage rock and stuff. Pretty cool. Jimmy Dell before that, I've Got a Dollar from RCA Victor Records, 1958. I just played his number. What was it? Oh, yeah, She Won't Pet like a week or two ago, I think, didn't I? He's also known the flip of I've Got a Dollar is Rainbow Doll, which I know I've played before on here as well. He was from Michigan. I love that line there, though. I've Got a Dollar, meet me on the corner. Like, oh, I really want to go along. I really want to know what these guys are up to. It's cool. Whispering Smith started us off. I Tried So Hard from Accello Records, 1964. He was from West Brookhaven in West Brookhaven, Mississippi. His real first name was Moses Smith. There you go. Okay. 3:47 p.m. Thanks a lot for sticking around and digging the sound here on WMPG, everybody. Yeah, I'll stick around for the top of the hour. We'll be taking a glance at the weather and maybe making an announcement or two. And so in the meantime, let's get into it here. Yeah, here's one from the great, great King Coleman, everybody. And the song is Bulldog. 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
1: 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My Baby's Barrel House right there from Jim Boulez's Bullet label, 1946, right there. Not sure what that song's about. 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A lot going on with Wynonie. A song credited to Wynonie, Mr. Blues Harris, by the way. That was one of his nicknames. Bobby Charles before that with, I think an unissued track, Mr. Moon. Probably recorded or at the same time as all of his great Chess stuff. That's pretty cool. A little short little number there. Good one from Bobby Charles. He was a total hipster from Louisiana there. He was actually originally a drummer, but he did those great numbers like Take It Easy Greasy and Watch It Sprocket. And, of course, he did the original version of See You Later, Alligator. Pretty cool dude, man. The Revels before that, or the Revels, I guess, with the Monkey Bird from Impact Records. Nice kind of jungle-style instrumental there with the bongos and stuff. Carl Perkins did the great Jive After Five from Columbia Records, 1958, same year he left Sun Records. He was kind of, he could tell that Sam Phillips was starting to lose interest in you know, the sound of 56 for sure by 1958. So he went over and signed to Columbia. But still, Carl was kind of stuck with these kind of, you know, teenage sounding kind of numbers. And he felt sort of stuck. He really wanted to do more grown up stuff because he was kind of a grown up too. You know, he was like in his late 20s or 30s when he started doing his Sun stuff. So, yeah. But anyways, great song, Jive After Five. And King Coleman did the great Bulldog from Columbia Records, 1961. He was a known associate of James Brown and members of James Brown's musical entourage there. He was a DJ in Miami. And I guess those guys would come up with instrumentals and give them to the king, and he would go nuts over the top of them like that, growling like a dog and saying crazy stuff with his great voice. Pretty amazing. This world is an amazing place. 4 o'clock right now, 4:01 p.m. here on Saturday afternoon. This is Get Hot or Go Home on WMPG in Gorham, Portland, Maine. Got one more hour to go of rock and roll, rockabilly, instrumentals, novelty numbers, girl groups and stuff. I think I got to get to some female voices. I don't think we've really – oh, no, we've had one or two. Anyway. But I hope you've been digging the show. Anyway, I've been here every Saturday doing this thing, and I've been doing it for a pretty long time, and I've been having a lot of fun, as always, doing it. Hey, I got some stuff to read here. Hang on. Okay. 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Okay. All right. I think that's about it. Okay. All right, fair enough. So, yeah, let's take a quick glance at the weather right now. It's partly cloudy outside and is 67 degrees, it says here. This afternoon will continue to be mostly sunny with highs in the lower 70s. Tonight, partly cloudy with patchy fog after midnight. Sunday, patchy fog in the morning with showers. Chance of rain 90% tomorrow. Sunday night, mostly cloudy. Chance of showers after midnight. Chance of rain 40%, says here. And on Monday, partly sunny, highs in the lower 70s. The rest of the week's going to be clear, sunny, mostly clear, partly sunny, partly cloudy, partly sunny. Thursday night, 40% chance of showers, and Friday, a chance of showers in the morning, says here. Okay? Did you get all that? All right, good. Okay. Don't forget. Pardon me, I got a frog in my throat. Wicked. All right, don't forget about Freaky Fridays. I think you just missed 2H1 and Celadine at the. They're doing this outside in the sculpture garden at the Portland Museum of Art, by the way. Next Friday, September 18th, will be DJ John and Teal Child. And on September 25th, NoCal, Less Than Three, and Mismatch. I think that's right. Okay? All right, cool. Our record sale is happening on Saturday, October 25th from 11 a.m. to 3 p.m. Records, CDs, cassettes, music, memorabilia, multiple vendors. There'll be a food truck there. The address here given is the address of our station, WMPG, known as 92 Bedford Street in Portland, Maine. So I don't know how they're going to do that, but we'll see. Maybe they're going to shut off the whole street. Would that work? I'm not sure. Anyway, yeah. I think that's about all the announcements I have here for you all. Okay. All right. Good. Let's get back to the music here. We're going to hear one from, here's one from the Mo Kaufman Quartet. I know I've played this before on the air. This time, here it is from an original 45, everybody. Coco Mamie.

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Information on the Community Advisory Board and the application can be found in the WMPG homepage. Applications are being accepted through Saturday, September 12th, with selection interviews through September 30th.

All right, the great, great, great Dappers right there from Cambridge, Massachusetts, everybody, with Baby, You Know You're Wrong. Nice jump sound there from Epic Records. Reissued on Massabesic Records out of Manchester, New Hampshire, 1980s reissue label there, who also put out the great CD, The Rhythm Teens, of featuring the Dappers, indeed, of all vocal groups from New England, mostly Massachusetts, you know, but super cool. Before that, the Raging Teens, hey, also from New England, why not, actually from Boston, doing Taco Party from Swell Tune Records, Cool 45 from 2017 there. Those guys are great. They played around Portland fairly often back in the day, if you will. And Kevin, the lead singer guy there, has his own Jittery Jack project these days, which he goes on tour with every once in a while, also featuring Miss Amy Griffin on guitar there. That's fantastic guitar playing in that Taco Party as well. The Five Crystals before that, Good Looking Out, a reissue on Relic Records there. Nice bounce. The B-side, or the flip side, is Hey Landlord, which I know I've played on the air before. And we start out with the Mo Kaufman Quartet doing the berserk Coco Mamie, which definitely sounds like someone singing through their tracheotomy microphone thingy. Jubilee Records, not sure what year, but I'm pretty sure late 50s there. One of the weirder ideas ever. Okay, all right, cool. Still got How to Go Home, still here on WMPG. I'll be back in time for the VOM set at 4:30. And in the meantime, do I have to read anything? No, not yet. Okay, cool. Yeah, let's hear one from, Bobby Lord, and the number is Hawkeye.

0: All right, the Titans right there, making with the Reveille Rock, probably somewhat inspired by Johnny and the Hurricanes, Reveille Rock there, like the, hey, you guys, wake up, or whatever. Whoops, got the wrong piece of paper here. Cool Soma Records there. I guess those guys are from Duluth, Minnesota. Nice. The Collins Kids did Party. What a great sound. Of course, version of Let's Have a Party as recorded by Elvis and Wanda Jackson. I think Wanda might have been first. I'm not sure. Columbia Records there, 1957, with Lonnie on the singing and Larry on the guitar playing there, and a little bit of singing too. Girls of the Golden West did Will There Be Yodeling in Heaven? I mean, I hope so. My gosh, what a question, though. Came out on both Conqueror and Columbia Records, 1938. They were sisters, I think the Good Sisters. Good was their last name. Thurston Harris with Rufus Hunter on the vocals there did the Great Great Purple Stew. Sometimes I have to physically hold myself back from playing that song every week, but there it is. It's great. A little bit of an answer to Stranded in the Jungle there. But cool, purple potatoes and purple tomatoes and you, Purple Stew, Aladdin Records, yeah, 1958. And Andy Starr started us off with I Want to Go South from MGM Records, 1956. He was from Arkansas. I remember reading that he was from, like, so far back in the woods in Arkansas that, like, he, you know, didn't see a car till he was, like, 10 years old or something, and he was born in, like, the 30s, you know. Anyway, time now for the VOM set, for heaven's sakes, and we're going to start it right out. Here, if you don't know what the VOM set is, if you don't know what the VOM set is, you're going to find out pretty quickly. We're going to get started with one by MFC Chicken. The number is going to be Pocahontas, and we're going to hear it after this important message.
1: 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Go Pop Bang is a DJing event taking place at the Cocktail Mary Bar, a 21-plus event with DJ Red Tide and Disco Dungeon performing on Saturday, September 12th at 9 p.m. Next, we have Scythe, Enclave, and Bemola performing at Blue on Saturday, September 12th at 8 p.m., which is an 18-plus event. The annual Porch Fest is taking place on Sunday, September 13th from 12 to 5 p.m. for a free, all-ages show with 90-plus bands playing across Deering Ave. Check out DCNA Portland Instagram or the Deering Center Neighborhood Association website for more information. The Brass Roots Festival is taking place at Buglight Park on Sunday, September 13th from 12 to 7 p.m. with 8 bands performing. The Portland Jazz Orchestra will be performing at One Longfellow Square on Thursday, September 17th at 8 p.m. And finally, Esther Rose will be performing on Friday, September 18th at 8 p.m. at Space. Thank you for listening. This is Scene Report.

Been useless banana head all my days. Spent my life in a drug induced haze. Pick my head and eat all the bugs. Why must I be a teenager on drugs?

All right. Started with kind of a bang there. Whoa, hey now. And ended up in the softer side of the VOM set with there, which is fine. It's good. Good. That was Holly Golightly right there. The name of, Audrey Hepburn's character in Breakfast at Tiffany's doing Ruler of My Heart. She was part of Billy Childish's kind of circle of maniacs there. And then I think she had a little bit of like an indie rock career. Like I think she's like semi-popular now or something. I don't know. Ruler of My Heart was that number there. I'm not sure if it's a cover or not, but it's nice. It's from this compilation LP, Sympathetic Sounds of Toe Rag, on the Sympathy for the Record Industry label there. 2002, all songs recorded at Toe Rag Studios in Shoreditch, London. The Go-Betweens before that, Have You For My Own, nice kind of, you know, wimpy, loser, garage sort of folk rock number there. Kind of a Bob Dylan sort of sound. I don't know, like a teenage Bob Dylan sound. It's not him, of course. Cheer Records out of New York, I think, 1965 on that one. The Skulls from Los Angeles did a tune called On Target. It's from the What Is It compilation LP on What Records from 1982. It's a great comp of early L.A. punk rock and stuff. The song is supposedly called On Target, but I can't make out a single word of the lyrics, so I don't know if it's really On Target or what.

0: Like he's saying something different toward the end of the song, but I don't know what it is. The Dogmatics did Teenager on Drugs, kind of like Teenager in Love, right? That's from a compilation, Mr. Beautiful Presents All Hard on Modern Method Records from Boston, 1985 there. The Dogmatics were from the Northeast. I thought they were from like New York State, but I could be wrong. But they played around in the Northeast a lot, so there it is. And MFC Chicken started us off with Pocahontas from their Solid Gravy LP on the Dirty Water record label. I'm not sure what year that came out of. A song's kind of weird. It ends up being about how he met her online, but he's not sure if she's a man and stuff. And he sent her a picture of himself holding his chicken in his hand. Yeah, it's a cool album. Like half the songs are about chicken and there's one song about gravy. And, it's cool. It's good. It's cool. It's cool. Okay. Anyways, that's the VOM set for today. Let's get into the end of the show. I think it's going to be Autumn and Gemini Radio tonight, so stick around for that, and we're going to hear one. Oh, yeah, here's one from the Roommates, everybody, Band of Gold.
1: Steve, what are you doing? You're coming in late with Hold and Gold.
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1: You're sort of hanging back.
2: How was that beginning?
1: I think you're crooning it a little too much.
2: How was the beginning? The beginning.
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4: Band of Gold, take 8.

that was Existing by Your Warm Arms. Before that was If You Know Me by Hudson Freeman. And before that, we had Flip a Coin by Oscar Lindsay. And we started off with Parker Posey by Hannah Brian. Got some more stuff for you, but before that, I have a quick word. Ope is a new stationery and creative supply store located at 648 Congress Street in Portland, and is a one-stop shop for letter writing, scrapbooking, journaling, with a dedicated craft cabinet space where folks can bring in their creative projects from home. 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I love Ope. I go there quite frequently to get supplies for this zine my friend and I make, as well as like my basic journaling needs. And they're dope. They have a ton of cool stickers, really good pens, awesome stationery stuff. So you should definitely check them out. Yeah. Yeah. All right. Up next, we got I Don't Want to Live on the Moon by The Shyness Clinic. Enjoy.

Knots on a Counting Rope by Strictly Ballroom. And before that was 24 Hours by The Sundays, which has this lyric. She says, "Now the time has come to live again, I shall." And I like repeat that to myself sometimes, like a mantra, which feels somewhat ridiculous, but also very reassuring. And we kicked it off with "I Don't Want to Live on the Moon" by The Shyness Clinic. We're going to get back into it. So we started off with Sunkill Moon. I forget the vocalist name because I'm a poser. Oops. But anyways, he has a side project called Red House Painters. So we're going to listen to that. This is their song called Smokey. Enjoy.

0: Menethi.
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2: Hello, what you just heard was Adele May by Racecourse, and before that we had Cool Drink by Goshawk, and we started off with Smokey by Red House Painters. Up next, I have some more for you. We have about half an hour left, but before that, another word. 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All right. Up next, I have Dream Date by Ida for you. And you are listening to Gemini Radio. This is on WMPG, Gorham, Portland. Radio from the University of Southern Maine. And you're going to hear Dream Date by Ida. Enjoy.

What's good, Portland? It's DJ John. I'm going to be spinning a free show at the Portland Museum of Art Shaw Family Sculpture Garden outside from 5 to 7 this Friday, September 18th. You can bring a blanket, a picnic, and vibe out with me and Teal Child for WMPG's Freaky Friday series. Once again, that's happy hour this Friday, September 18th at the Portland Museum of Art. We're outside. Pull up. It's going to be crazy. See you there.

Alrighty, you just heard "I Still Haven't Found What I'm Looking For" by U2. "The Times They Are a Changin'," that's a Bob Dylan song, but I played the Tracy Chapman cover. Before that was "Changes" by David Bowie. And then before that was "The Only Home I've Ever Known" by the California Honeydrops. And if you can't tell, the theme tonight is changes. And I'm thinking the changes of the season, it's the start of school. Even though I'm only a year out of college this time of year always, it still reminds me of first day of school, a little bit of nervousness. The days are getting shorter and a little bit chillier. Today was a nice end of summer day, but we had a little nip in the air earlier this week. So I'm starting off the set with a couple of songs that are all about change and transition in life, and then I'll move on a little bit to play some more songs that are a constant in change, have been for me, and then we'll have fun with the music and play some funky stuff that has a bit of unexpected twists in it. But for now, I'll keep going with the change theme. This is "The Roving" by Bonnie Light Horseman.

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Okay, you just heard Change by The War on Drugs. Before that was Overland by I'm With Her. Then it was Change of the Wind by Paper Kites and Storms by Fleetwood Mac. And if you can't tell, there's a theme of change tonight. I chose a mix of songs that are a bit obvious, such as Change by The War on Drugs. It's in the title. And some that, if you listen to the lyrics, they're either a bit more introspective about transitions and change or moving from a new place or moving to a new place. I recently got to see I'm With Her and heard them play Overland, which was part of what inspired this theme today. And I had to include it. And it's about big transitions in life and making big decisions to move from one place to another. So with that in mind, I've got another song kind of locationally themed. This is Midnight Train to Georgia.

hands in a vest. 'Cause the more you know, the more you wish you knew less. 'Cause I've seen you broke, I've seen you torn to shreds.

0: No, you can call me and I'll be around.
1: 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The next third Wednesday is actually, this date is wrong. I can confirm that in a second. I'll move on. Brass Roots Production presents Brass Roots Fest on September 13th at Bug Light Park in South Portland. 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Gates open at 11 a.m. with a festival running noon to 7 p.m. Brass Roots Fest is fiscally sponsored by Equal Measure Arts. 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And the next third Wednesday, just confirming, checking my calendar, should be September 16th. So later this week, check it out. Okay, join Maine Needs for the fourth annual Art for Opportunity on Wednesday, September 16th at Thompson's Point, presented by Opry. 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You just heard To Watch the World Spin Without You by Monrovia, and before that was Midnight Train Back to Georgia by Gladys Knight and the Pips. I'm Isabel. I'm subbing in for NP Lar, and stay tuned. They'll be back in a couple weeks. But I'm here tonight. I've been playing some songs about transition, change of the seasons. Very change heavy, but I'm going to change it up a little bit, stick with a theme, of course, and play some songs that have been constants for me throughout some more change heavy periods of life. So first up is one of my all-time favorites. This is Emmylou by First Aid Kit.

That was Rainbow Connection from the Muppet Movie. Such a classic. Before that was House at Pooh Corner by Loggins and Messina. And Just Breathe by Pearl Jam. And then before that was Emmy Lou by First Aid Kit. Those are some of my most sturdy and calming songs, I think, that keep me going when things are in turmoil. And now I'm going to... similar

I think, to Rainbow Connection. There's that lovely key change in there. I'm going to play some songs that have a bit of unexpectedness within them and change in the middle of the song. So, it's in the title of this next one, but suddenly everything has changed by the Flaming Lips. Here we go.

That was Take the Journey by Molly Tuttle. Before that was It's Not All About You by Lawrence. And then before that was Suddenly Everything Has Changed by The Flaming Lips. And this has been Isabel subbing in for NPR. They'll be back in 2 weeks, so make sure to tune in. And I've got one more before Invisible College Radio. This is Better Get to Livin' by Dolly Parton. And what a way to end, I would say. Great, great song when you're thinking about making changes in your life. And Dolly herself is a legend. Rest in peace. So Better Get to Livin'.